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0: Okay. It's Tino Cochino Radio. It is real talk where we keep it real. We talk about our life and we let you weigh in. Because sometimes, you know, when you're living it, you don't really see it. You got blinders on.
4: Yeah.
0: Nicasio wants to celebrate his birthday with all of his friends on a golf trip, and his girlfriend and his four-year-old son not invited. His girlfriend feels some type of way about it. But is she overreacting? Sandra, I mean, what do you think?
5: In my opinion, I agree with his girlfriend. It should be like him involving his girl as well. That's just my opinion. If it was me in her shoes, I would also be really pissed off.
4: Oh my God.
5: So
4: why though?
5: I agree with her.
4: My thing is, it's my birthday. Let me have some time with my guy friends. Not like that, but you know what I mean. But I'm saying, like, I just feel like they're not bringing their partners. Why am I going to bring mine?
0: Because it's your day, right?
4: Yeah, but it's a trip.
5: Yeah, definitely. But I mean, if it was me, I would be pissed off too. That's just my opinion.
6: My birthday is the day after Nicasio, and I'm having a girl's day.
4: Oh my God.
6: So, but I didn't.
0: Here's the thing. They're both Leos, and one of the biggest things about Leos is that they're selfish.
6: No, hang on. I did invite my husband. I was like, do you want to come? And then you could bring a friend. He's like, nah, it's good. Like, you just to go enjoy, like, your girl's day.
0: Don't get it twisted. He can't wait to have a day alone.
6: No, he has the kids.
0: Oh, of course.
4: My God.
0: Of course he will. He's like a single dad.
6: Oh, God.
0: No, this is a Leo thing. Leos, it says it. Look at all love. It says Leos are some of the most selfish people. Everything is their perspective and their way. And they're both doing the selfish birthday party, leaving their partners out.
6: I asked my husband.
0: Oh, you didn't ask. I guarantee you. You told him.
6: No,
5: He asked
0: for forgiveness.
2: Coming up next.
0: I went to watch the Odyssey movie.
4: Why?
0: I want to share my recap with you. Serena went to see it too, so we'll see if we agree or disagree on it next.
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9: And traffic right now, hit it west on I-40. Between about Rio Grande and Coors, you're going to see some slowdowns as you make your way through there. 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
0: All right, so a weekish ago, maybe 2 weeks?
3: 2 weeks.
0: Serena said on our show that she was going to give up drinking because she wanted to really just get snatched for her birthday that's coming up and just really focus and dial in. And I was like, yo, that's a great idea. I was like, also, listeners that are listening, they can join along and count the days with you and they can do it and we'll hold each other accountable. I think we had 114 listeners that reached out.
3: Wow.
0: That are all on this journey with Serena.
3: Nice. Wow.
0: But Serena broke it.
1: I did, but they were actually on my side too. They're like, do it.
3: Oh.
0: That was to test the thing, you.
1: No.
0: That's the
1: but
0: devil.
1: But the thing is, I'm not ashamed or sad about it because we and my husband, we don't have date nights often anymore without the kids. And this past month and a half, it has been tough. Like we mentioned a couple times, but my mother-in-law passed away. And it's been, I mean, there's different things. Like there's been like stress on like our marriage. Like there's just, you know, a lot that
3: the
1: goes
3: dog's
1: on.
3: Been sick, right?
1: Yes. Yeah. So we had a date night. I'm like, and I don't want to like not enjoy this time that we have.
0: You can't enjoy the time without alcohol?
1: We can. No, we can. That's but crazy. Also, like, I do. I want to go have a drink with my husband, and I didn't see anything wrong with it.
3: But as long as you didn't feel pressured into doing it, if you made a decision like, I feel like doing this, I'm going to do it. That's why I'm not a big fan of just giving stuff up cold turkey. Like, I want to do less of this. That way, it leaves the window open for
0: But that's the difference of people who follow through than people that don't follow through. Like no one else. Like, Serena.
1: How many times on the show have you said you're going to quit drinking, and
0: look,
1: you haven't?
0: What you're doing is deflecting, and that's fine.
1: Tino Cuccino.
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6: The Q.
7: And traffic right now, hit a west on I-40. Between about Rio Grande and Coors, you're going to see some slowdowns as you make your way through there. 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
11: How often do you stop to wonder whether you should share something that's revealing, maybe even embarrassing, with a partner, a friend, or even your boss? In her new book called Revealing, The Underrated Power of Oversharing, behavioral scientist Leslie John says doing just that can help you deepen relationships that are vital to your life. We need people to trust us in order to get things like love, friendship, and career success. That's what she told us. When you make yourself vulnerable by revealing something sensitive, it does make other people trust you. In turn, when you ask someone to reveal something about themselves, showing that interest will generally lead someone to like you more. Why? Because people like to be asked about themselves, she says. 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I'm Dr. Sanjay Gupta, helping you live a better life.
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1: I don't know much about sports, but I do know that parents go crazy at their kids' games. And they're all yelling out, do this, do that, that, that, that. I can't imagine how the coaches feel. It just feels like so much happening at one time. And our listener, Lindsay, is kind of going through it right now because I guess there's another parent at the games yelling at her kid, telling her kid what to do. She doesn't know if she should call out the parent, tell the coach. So we're going to read the DM that she sent and talk all about it. 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
1: Listener Therapy is on Tino Cochino Radio. Today's situation, woo-hoo. Lindsay, she reached out because she, I guess, is tired of all the parents at her kids' baseball games always yelling out to her kid, like, mm-hmm. what to do.
2: Oh, my God.
1: And so she doesn't know, like, should she talk to the coach about it? Should she just tell her kid to focus on her voice and her voice alone? But how do you do that when you hear everybody? Like, I just, how should you maneuver the situation? Ashley, thoughts?
3: I would definitely go to the coach first and foremost, and I'm sure there are other parents that are experiencing the same situation, so also maybe discussing with them what a good kind of way to approach the situation would be, but definitely go to the coach, and if it's not rectified through the coach, then I would absolutely very politely approach the parent.
1: I feel like the problem with politely approaching a parent, most parents, they, I don't want to say it's entitlement, I don't know what it is, but when they are approached by another parent, they feel like, oh, what, you think you're a better parent than me?
2: Oh, yeah.
1: And yeah, it like turns into a thing no matter how nice you are.
3: Yeah, I mean, I guess in my situation, I'm just like, hi, I know this is kind of something that's been going on. I would just really, you know, maybe we can come to some sort of resolution where you can still give out pointers to your kids without affecting the others.
1: And what do you do when
3: handle it with the coach first?
1: What do you do when they look back at you and say, listen, Ashley, you go coach your kid and I'll coach my kid. How about that? What do you do?
3: Then at that point, you just explain to your kids, hey, this is life. There are going to be situations where people like this are going to be around, and it's just how you react to it.
4: And then they flick you in the forehead.
2: Oh, my God.
1: Oh, my God. Ooh.
3: That's great.
1: No, into that. We've all got our thing, Ashley.
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1: Nicki Minaj back in the headlines for just crazy fees and mm-hmm. hotel. Some hotel stayed like for $100,000.
4: And crazy.
6: I was in a wreck. I need a check.
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2: A better life with Dr. Sanjay Gupta.
17: They say consistency is key, but sometimes you just gotta switch it up. A new study out of Harvard School of Public Health found that varying your exercise routine could add years to your life. What exercise someone did didn't matter much. What did matter was that all the exercises together worked all the muscle groups in their body. Now, an added benefit to changing things up is it can help you push through the plateau effect. That's when your body gets so efficient at doing something that you actually stop getting better at it. And we know from previous research that specializing in any one sport at a young age can make someone actually more prone to injury. And as experts we talk to point out, even elite athletes switch up things with their workouts, making sure to target strength, cardio, flexibility, balance, and doing that every single week. I'm Dr. Sanjay Gupta, helping you live a better life.
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0: It's wild. You could be like on top of the world one day, and then nobody cares about you, dude. Nicki Minaj. I mean, she, I'm serious, bro. Like, you think about how big Nicki was at one point.
1: Yeah.
0: I mean, on everyone's songs, from Gaga to Kanye to, I mean, she was it. Mm-hmm. And then you can make the wrong

0: The Q.
1: I used to think about immature things. You know, like, do you love me? 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Are you gonna call me like you said you would? Is this really your real phone number?

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Thorough as f- don't need your jazz. 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Zodiac sign, it must be a Gemini moon, cause we about to go half. Mistakenly, nobody been in a bag, but how many bodies done been in her bag?

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1: So do you feel that you can actually separate the man from the music? Our producer Matt and his wife got into a very heated argument about letting their kids listen to Michael Jackson music.
2: Oh, gosh.
1: Which is so funny because you got to understand, Matt and his wife protect their kids from everything. They don't have Oreos. Yeah. They didn't see Spider-Man until they turned 13.
3: They live in a bubble. Yeah.
1: It's a whole thing. So we'll talk to Matt about the whole thing next and try and get a breakdown of this. It's crazy.
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0: So can you actually separate the man from the music? Reason we're talking about it, our producer Matt has always been against Michael Jackson because of the allegations. But over the weekend, decided to watch the Michael Jackson movie with his wife and kids, and now they all love it. But Matt's wife is still like, oh, I don't know if we should let the kids listen. So it's a whole thing. Amber, what do you think?
1: All the stuff that he allegedly did, it was, you know, there was never any proof. And a lot of the celebrities that hung out with him were saying that, you know, that he protected them and saved them from all that negative stuff. I think people just needed someone to blame. So, you know, Michael Jackson was just the one that got blamed.
0: There's a whole thing, too, like conspiracy stuff about, like, when he started buying the rights to certain music catalogs, like the Beatles and all these types of things that these companies didn't like it, and there was a lot of big money involved, so they wanted to try and find a way to ruin them, and that was the way to do it. I mean, who knows? But you're right. Like, the actual investigations and everything that they conducted, nothing ever was confirmed that he did anything. It's all like he say, she say. So it's like they say innocent until proven guilty, and if he wasn't proven guilty, I mean, what do you do?
1: Michael Jackson doesn't seem like that kind of person, you know? Especially, you can tell through his music the kind of person that he is.
2: And the thing is, imagine believing all these allegations and then going to pay for a movie ticket to watch him.
0: Like I did?
2: Yes. Chino
0: Cucino Radio. The alcohol industry is apparently losing up to $830 billion.
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7: A better life with Dr. Sanjay Gupta.
8: They say consistency is key, but sometimes you just gotta switch it up. A new study out of Harvard School of Public Health found that varying your exercise routine could add years to your life. What exercise someone did didn't matter much. What did matter was that all the exercises together worked all the muscle groups in their body. Now, an added benefit to changing things up is it can help you push through the plateau effect. That's when your body gets so efficient at doing something that you actually stop getting better at it. And we know from previous research that specializing in any one sport at a young age can make someone actually more prone to injury. And as experts we talk to point out, even elite athletes switch up things with their workouts, making sure to target strength, cardio, flexibility, balance, and doing that every single week. I'm Dr. Sanjay Gupta, helping you live a better life.
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0: This is kind of crazy, man. The alcohol industry has lost $830 billion wow. in 4 years because Gen Z isn't drinking.
1: Good for them.
0: Gen Z spend, let me see, up to 87% less on alcohol than older generations. Yeah, that's so nuts, man. I have a friend that's in the Gen Z category, and same thing. Like, right now, he's not drinking. He's not doing anything. I was like, oh, are you out dating? Like, what's the vibe? He's like, yeah. Oh, you know, I'm going to a couple run clubs and coffee shops.
2: Oh,
0: and
2: nice.
3: Place to meet people. Fun.
0: Yeah.
2: I feel like it's like a coffee thing now.
0: Yeah,
2: like,
0: that's the thing. I saw another study, too. I don't know where it's at. I meant to put it in the show prep today. But it basically saying that Gen Z has replaced club life with coffee life.
2: Crazy.
0: And now there's, like, a ton of coffee shops that'll have DJs, and they come play live music, and everyone comes and gets their coffee, and they're like, yeah, this is it. Clock at.
1: Like, DJ during
3: there's
1: the day?
3: There's a coffee shop by my house, and it's always packed, and it's with younger kids. Like, I mean, packed. Line out the door. I'm like, dang.
1: And it's not Starbucks really anymore, right? People like to go to, like, the mom-and-pop coffee shops.
0: I appreciate that.
2: What if you're one that drinks coffee and alcohol? It's like, Jesus Christ.
1: What a life.
0: Espresso, espresso martini vibes?
1: That's good. Espresso martini.
3: I don't really like the mix of coffee and alcohol, so I'm not an espresso martini girl.
2: Hmm. Yeah, you like all that creamer.
0: I want to shout out Serena for saying espresso and not espresso.
2: Oh, yeah.
1: Nice work. Thank
0: you. That's Serena. One of the few that says it right in the world.
2: You're growing.
3: One of the few words I also say.
0: The average cost of a date has increased. Shocker. Everything's increased, bro. Mm-hmm. We'll talk about it next. How much you think it is, an average day? I'm going to say, an average day, dude? I'm going to say $85.
1: Oh, I think more, $120.
3: That's what I was going to say, $120, because I

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0: So I have a dating podcast where basically we trash dating in 2026 because it sucks, bro. You don't hear a ton of positive stories of people currently. Like, yo, I just met this person and it's amazing. It's more yeah. so like, yo, I went on this date and it was horrible. You can always DM your stories. If you want it to be anonymous, I'll switch the name. It's all good. But the podcast just kind of lets us all see that we're in this weird dating bubble together just trying to figure it out. So let me read this DM that was recently sent. It says, my ex and I broke up fairly recently. At first, I was trying to reconcile things, but is it reconcile?
3: Yeah.
0: I said reconcile.
3: Yeah. And I'm surprised Matt didn't correct you. He does everyone else.
4: I gave him a look.
0: I saw it in his face.
4: See, we know how to communicate.
0: My ex and I broke up fairly recently. At first, I was trying to reconcile things, but in the end, it just fell apart. What has been so difficult for me is that she became very reserved and emotionally closed off, even though just a month earlier, we were doing great. Everything seemed to start unraveling on Father's Day after an accident involving my Frenchie. He's still a puppy, and in the moment of excitement, he accidentally nipped her, leaving her with a pretty bad bruise.
4: Ooh.
0: It wasn't aggressive or intentional, just an overly excited puppy. But after that day, everything changed. She asked for some space and time, which eventually turned into asking for a break. And that ultimately led to a breakup. About a week later, I reached out to try and reconcile because I genuinely believed what we had was worth fighting for. But it didn't go anywhere. And during those conversations, she kept telling me about all the things I was doing wrong and everywhere that I had fallen short. What I couldn't wrap around my head was that none of those issues ever seemed significant before. Until Father's Day, we were happy, communicating, making plans, and everything was great. What happened? I'll tell you right now. We talked about this. Resentment. She saw all these things from the jump, but she kept quiet for whatever reason and didn't want to say anything. Mm-hmm. But we all do this, I think, because we don't want to pick a fight. But the problem is when you don't address the things that bother you, they build and they build and they build. And then finally, this little puppy thing happened, and that was the straw that broke the camel's back.
4: There it is.
0: Yes. She just got pissed off.
1: What I was thinking, it was maybe she felt, and again, this is just like what I'm thinking. Maybe she felt like he never, like, I guess, like, stood up for her, like, in small situations. So then when the puppy bit her, she's like, you're not taking my side. I don't know. But again.
0: So you're saying he should have sat down and had a talk with the dog.
3: Oh, my God.
0: Yeah. Listen, Frenchie, why are you guys doing that?
1: Well, maybe he was the dog, the man.
0: Yeah, I don't know, man. I think this goes way more in-depth than we talk all about it. If you want to stream this week's episode of the podcast, wherever you stream your favorite podcast, all you got to do is search for Tino Cochino, Laugh at Love.
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11: 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But every night when you go to get some Z's, how often do you really think about the temperature in your bedroom? 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That's according to the Senior Vice President of Research and Scientific Affairs at the National Sleep Foundation. We often hear about lights and screens and stress, but even modest changes in temperature and airflow can influence both how quickly you fall asleep and how deeply you stay asleep. Most experts will recommend a room temperature of 60 to 67 degrees Fahrenheit. You might also experiment with your sheets and what you actually wear to bed. Play around a bit and see what improves your sleep. 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I'm Dr. Sanjay Gupta, helping you live a better life.
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19: I could not be more both, man. And that's the whole concept of this album.
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22: Albuquerque weather.
23: Partly cloudy and warm tonight. We'll stay mainly dry. 70 Albuquerque, 65 Santa Fe. Tomorrow is another impact day for heat. Mostly sunny and very hot. You'll want to limit your time outdoors. 100 in Albuquerque, 92 in Santa Fe. I'm meteorologist Olga Breeze for KOAT 7.
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3: I went deaf on it.

0: Talking about this new Avengers Doomsday movie where Robert Downey Jr. is coming back, but this time he's playing Dr. Doom. It's a crazy whole thing. They just made a Comic-Con appearance, and apparently Robert Downey Jr. hinted at Doomsday with a cryptic message.
1: Oh, dang.
0: He said, decisions will have to be made. You'll have to be on the side of the good guys, or you'll have to consider the alternative, joining a family of Doom.
2: Doom is bad guys?
0: Yeah. Doom people? Well, so he's Dr. Doom.
2: And I thought he was like, Iron Man.
0: He was, but
3: he died.
0: Iron Man died. Spoiler alert.
1: Oh, my God.
0: Like, there's like three Spider-Mans now. You know what I'm saying? Like, because of all the multiverses and all the different things.
3: I'm so mad because I feel like I fell like so behind on these movies. So I don't even know. Like, I feel like I need to rewatch them all. And I'm like, it's just going to take so much time.
1: Serena,
0: why don't you? Got time, though. This movie don't come out till like the end of the year.
1: Why don't you read them all, Serena?
3: That's a great idea, Nicasio.
0: If you Googled it or talked to AI, I bet you it can tell you what movies you could skip. Because you don't have to know all of them.
2: True. How many are there, do you think?
0: Bro, I don't know.
2: 40?
0: Because they all tie together. Like, the new Spider-Man's about to come out today.
1: Yeah.
0: And I'm going, by the way. It was so hard to find tickets.
2: Really?
0: I mean, they're bought out, bro. So in this
3: Saturday.
0: One, it looks like it's Spider-Man versus Hulk, which is weird because they're supposed to be on the same team.
2: That's what I thought.
0: And then Punisher's in it. And Green Goblin is in it, I think. Or that's like a throwback. I don't know.
2: That's the bad guy in Spider-Man,
0: that's
2: right?
0: That's what I'm talking about. The new Spider-Man.
2: Oh, okay, gotcha.
1: Jesus Christ.
0: I said it.
2: The only thing I've seen is, tonight. I've only seen Iron Man 1.
1: Man, that's
2: how far
1: cute.
2: Behind
0: it?
2: That's it. Is wow. That, how far behind am I?
0: That's the start of the Marvel Cinematic Universe. What the
2: I'm not a nerd.
3: I'm not that far behind.
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0: Nicki Minaj back in the headlines for just crazy fees and hotel. Some hotel stayed like for $100,000.
3: Crazy.
0: It's messy, dude. We'll talk all about it. Tea time, celebrity.
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12: 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But if you log off, take a step back from all the hype, you'll find that the actual keys to a longer, healthier life are hiding in plain sight. There are four of them. Number one, nutrition. The Mediterranean diet really is the gold standard. Number two, exercise. You should be getting 150 minutes of moderate intensity exercise or 75 minutes of vigorous intensity exercise every week, plus strength training and stretching. Number three, sleep. Sleep is when your body and your brain repair themselves. You should be getting 7 to 9 hours a night. And finally, number four often gets forgotten, socialization. It's not a bonus. It's a necessity for a healthy life, finding a sense of community, purpose, and belonging. I'm Dr. Sanjay Gupta, helping you live a better life.
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0: I want to see what you guys think about this. I was on the treadmill yesterday and, you know, just light little walk, nothing crazy.
4: Okay.
0: Power walk. I'm looking through my stories and I'm seeing, like, there's a couple girls that continuously view it and like it, but they never show any public love. And so in my mind, I was like, is this low-key their way of flirting? But is it not really flirting because they don't show it publicly? But why would you come back? Is it more so trolling?
3: Mm.
0: And then it just started this whole thing. I posted a video about it on my Instagram, at Tino Cochino. You can go watch it, jump into the comments, and share your thoughts. And people were kind of saying, like, yo, no, this is the thing. Like, if people continuously come back, it's probably because they want something.
4: Yeah.
3: I don't really look to see who watches my stories.
0: Is that weird of me?
4: Yeah, me neither.
0: I'm not the only person who does
3: it.
0: No, people do it.
4: I didn't even know you guys could until you told me you could.
0: I like to know who's engaging.
5: But Matt, you only have two people, so you can see them all the time.
4: And I post like one story every 2 months, and I don't look to see who's watching it. To me, that's narcissistic to me.
3: I just don't think that you should read too much into it. But if you're into this person, then maybe you shoot your shot, and then you flirt and see what happens.
5: Man. I like to see. If you're looking, you're interested.
4: But isn't that the point of the stories? So for people to watch them? So I can't watch a story without being interested.
0: But not consistently. That's my thing. Like, you're posting it because you want people to view it. But just, I don't know why. I think it's a guy thing. We think everyone's flirting with us all the time. And so when you see the same girls coming through consistently, in your mind, you're like, I wonder if they're flirting with me.
4: Or you're putting out good stuff that they like.
0: I don't know. I didn't know if I was the only weirdo that thought like that. No. Serena's making me feel like I am.
4: Just hearing the costume.
3: I mean,
0: Matt called me narcissistic. Serena said, I'm a creep.
3: I did not say that.
0: I don't know.
5: No, I do it all the time. And especially, like, I look to see, like, the first 10. And I'm like, those are who really matter. Because I'm like, all right, cool. These are the ones that went to it. And
0: right, they wanted to see it.
5: Exactly.
3: In order.
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12: How often do you stop to wonder whether you should share something that's revealing, maybe even embarrassing, with a partner, a friend, or even your boss? In her new book called Revealing, The Underrated Power of Oversharing, behavioral scientist Leslie John says doing just that can help you deepen relationships that are vital to your life. We need people to trust us in order to get things like love, friendship, and career success. That's what she told us. When you make yourself vulnerable by revealing something sensitive, it does make other people trust you. In turn, when you ask someone to reveal something about themselves, showing that interest will generally lead someone to like you more. Why? Because people like to be asked about themselves, she says. It also signals that they are discriminating and choosy, but in a good way. I'm Dr. Sanjay Gupta, helping you live a better life.
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1: Let's take it around the room. Make sure everybody's good. This is Tino. I'm feeling fine. Serena, how are you?
2: I'm doing amazing.
1: Love it. Nicasio?
3: I'm good.
1: Matt?
4: I'm fine.
1: All right, so listen. Yeah, you are.
4: Oh, ow. Yeah.
1: Look, man, we got so much to get to. Dude, we'll kick things off with Real Talk, where we keep it real. We talk about our life and let you kind of share your thoughts as well, man, because we're not perfect. We can grow. So today's topic is coming up next, man. Kicking off Tino Cochino Radio. 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

0: Mid-30s is approaching our very own Nicasio.
1: Yeah.
0: He's about to be 35 in a couple weeks. He's planning his birthday party.
2: Mm-hmm.
0: He plans to not invite his girlfriend, his baby mom, Amber. Oh,
1: yeah.
0: They've been together 15 plus years. He refuses to invite her. I didn't get an invite either. That's crazy. It's a whole trip and everything.
1: It is. Yeah, but it's a golf trip. We take this every year, and then, you know, I just go out there and have a good time with my friends. And in the process of that, you know, my friends are calling me, you know, they're hashing out all the details and everything, and I'm talking to them, and she's there. And sometimes I don't like to be there in front of her because of this reason. Like, I like to go outside and talk and then come back inside.
0: Yeah, that's not suspicious.
2: Right?
1: And she was just like, yo, like, are you going to invite us? And I was like, why? And then she was like, well, I don't know, maybe because we're your family. And so she wanted me to invite my son and her. I was like, I'm not doing that because if I go, I have to pay attention to you guys.
0: You don't even let your son celebrate you?
1: No, no, I mean, not in this setting, no. I just, I'm just like, because it takes me away from my friends and now I have to entertain you. I'm the type of guy to where I don't like to entertain different people in the same place.
2: That's how many days away from them are you?
1: Like a good weekend. But the thing is,
3: good is the weekend?
1: I mean, it's very good. But it's like, take this time take this time for yourself. You know, if you need some money, let me know. Like, you know, go get pampered up. Leave my son with your mom or my mom. And you know what I mean? Like, just make a whole thing out of it. Instead, you want to tag along.
2: I mean, you could have invited her.
0: Serena, you're saying this because you have invited your husband to your birthday shenanigans.
2: I did invite him,
0: but
2: yes.
0: You know,
2: yes.
0: The shenanigans don't involve him.
1: Yes.
0: You're also doing a friend's weekend.
1: At least I'm real about it.
2: A day. So I feel like the night before I'm going to hang out with my husband.
1: And then my friends have girlfriends. They're not bringing them. And so, like, I respect that.
3: Yeah, but why can't you just bring your girl? She stays at the hotel. You guys golf, whatever. Then you come home to your girl. Isn't that ideal? You'd rather come home to another friend of yours.
1: So now, and they're in the hotel room, right? And so it's just like, okay, cool. Now, what do you guys, so you're going to expect time from me because you want me to take you places. You want me, we're going to go eat and all this stuff. And it just takes me away from my friends and it defeats the whole purpose of the whole trip.
0: I just love my friends and I want to be with my friends. Let's talk to Sandra and get her thoughts on this. Is Nicasio being unreasonable or it's his birthday and he can be with his friends if he wants to?
3: Bunch of dudes. Tino Cochino Radio.

0: Okay. It's Tino Cochino Radio. It is Real Talk, where we keep it real. We talk about our life, and we let you weigh in. Because sometimes, you know, when you're living it, you don't really see it. You got blinders on.
1: Yeah.
0: Nicasio wants to celebrate his birthday with all of his friends on a golf trip, and his girlfriend and his four-year-old son not invited. His girlfriend feels some type of way about it. But is she overreacting? Sandra, I mean, what do you think?
2: In my opinion, I agree with his girlfriend. It should be, like, him involving his girl as well. That's just my opinion. If it was me in her shoes, I would also be really pissed off.
1: Oh, my God. Why, though?
2: I agree with her.
1: My thing is, it's my birthday. Let me have some time with my guy friends. Not like that, but you know what I mean.
3: Yeah, boy.
1: But I'm saying, like, I just feel like they're not bringing their partners. Why am I going to bring mine?
0: Because it's your day, right?
1: Yeah, but it's a trip.
2: Yeah, definitely. But I mean, if it was me, I would be pissed off too. That's just my opinion.
4: My birthday is the day after Nicasio, and I'm having a girl's day.
1: Oh my God.
4: So, but I didn't.
0: Here's the thing. They're both Leos, and one of the biggest things about Leos is that they're selfish.
4: Hang on. I did invite my husband. I was like, do you want to come? And then you could bring a friend. He's like, nah, it's good. Like, you just to go and enjoy, like, your girl's day.
0: Can't wait to have a day alone.
4: No, he has the kids.
0: Oh, of course. Of course he will. He's like a single dad.
4: Oh, God.
0: No, this is a Leo thing. Leos, it says it. Look at all love. It says Leos are some of the most selfish people. Everything is their perspective and their way. And they're both doing the selfish birthday party, leaving their partners out.
4: I asked my husband.
0: Oh, you didn't ask. I guarantee you. You told him.
4: No,
2: he did ask.
0: He asked for forgiveness.
5: Coming up next.
0: I went to watch the Odyssey movie.
1: Why?
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0: biggest movie in the world is The Odyssey from Christopher Nolan. I mean, it is star-studded. Matt Damon, Anne Hathaway. What's Spider-Man's name?
1: Tom Holland.
0: Yeah, that's Peter Parker. Zendaya's in it. Yeah. I mean,
2: Spider-Man's in it?
0: Yeah.
3: The real Toby is Spider-Man.
0: Whatever. I agree. The focus is this movie. Everyone's talking about it. It's breaking records. I thought it was great. It's an almost 3-hour long movie, but I didn't feel that at all.
1: Neither did I.
0: It feels about 2 hours.
1: I thought it was great. My husband did fall asleep, and I had to wake him up a couple times.
0: Wow, really?
1: Yeah, he said that it was too slow for him. It could have been 2 hours.
0: Oh. What's so funny is I don't think it's slow at all. I feel like it moves fast. The edit was actually so fast. See, I'm a nerdy because I edit videos.
2: Yeah.
0: And so I'm judging the edit, but as I'm watching it, I'm like, yo, they're really keeping it moving quick. I thought it was good. I don't feel like anything dragged.
2: Did you have to pee in the middle of it?
0: No.
2: I hate peeing in the middle of it.
0: There's a ton of action.
1: I actually found a list and I saved it just in case, but it's like the best times to go to the restroom during the movie. So I can send it to you, Matt.
2: Oh, please do.
0: I think it's a great movie, man. I think it was really good. The acting is awesome. I almost didn't want to see it because there's a sad part about a dog.
1: Mm-hmm.
0: And I'm such a dog lover, man.
2: Did you cry during the dog part?
0: No, I was okay. I felt it inside.
2: Yeah.
0: But I was okay. John Leguizamo's in it? I didn't know that.
2: Oh, is he?
0: What? Yeah, he has a big role. Oh, and he kills it. He does great. Wow. He might win an award. I mean,
1: Travis Scott's in it?
3: I was going to say.
0: Yeah.
3: What's the big deal with this movie? Because I had two people mention it. I was like, oh, man, I got to go see this movie. Like, they were scheduling it already. And I'm like,
0: the story's been out forever. It's based on, like, Greek mythology and, like, a book and stuff,
2: out
0: right?
2: It's been since the 8th century.
3: Yeah, so I'm like, what's the big deal?
1: There was one person that told me that they did not like it because they changed the ending. It's like, this is a 3,000-year-old story, and they changed it. I was like, I don't really like that.
2: Call him a nerd.
0: I don't know. I thought it was good. I would love to know what you thought about it. Shoot me a DM at Tino Cochino on Instagram and let me know your thoughts. Coming up next, we're talking about moving in together, baby. Apparently, this ends most relationships. And this is all according to a new study.
1: Dang.
0: So we'll break it down for you next.
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5: Yeah.

I used to think about immature things. You know, like, do you love me? Do you want me? Are you gonna call me like you said you would? Is this really your real phone number?

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Thorough as f- don't need your jazz. Psychic as f- can reach your jazz. Zodiac sign, it must be a Gemini moon, cause we about to go half. Mistakenly, nobody been in a bag, but how many bodies done been in her?

0: If you're thinking about moving in with your partner, you might just want to think a little harder about it, you know? Moving in together nearly ends most relationships, and this is all according to a new survey. And couples therapist Mary McLaughlin, she spoke out and she said that the shift often comes down to noticing things about a partner that simply weren't visible while living apart, like habits, communication styles, or ways of handling stress that suddenly become impossible to ignore once you start sharing the same space. Obviously, you're not going to know all this stuff at first, but the whole point is to live together. That way you understand if this is the future that you want.
1: Yes,
0: I think.
1: Absolutely.
0: Imagine not knowing, and then you get married and move in, and you hate everything about living
2: like
0: with them.
2: Like the old school way to do it, yeah.
0: That would suck.
2: That's why you do it at Airbnb.
1: I know a couple people who've done it that way. I mean, they're still thriving, but I'm like, that's the scary
0: thriving
1: like,
0: or surviving.
1: Same thing. I'm just saying that is a scary like way to go into marriage, though, to not know how the person lives.
2: I moved my ex in after knowing her for 3 months, and that sped up the process so much to our breakup, thank God. Because I would have been with her for years and not known how terrible a person she was. But I found out in like 2 or 3 months, boom, got rid of her. And look, I'm happily married with my lovely new wife.
0: I almost forgot to bring this up, and I don't know if Nicasio was. I'm sure Matt didn't, because when Matt leaves here, I don't even know what he does. He goes to a cabin in the woods.
3: He just sits on his phone.
0: Serena had made a commitment and a promise to herself to not drink until her birthday, which is still a couple weeks away.
1: Yes.
0: And she drank.
3: Yeah.
0: She drank over the weekend.
1: But there's a reason. I don't think it's a bad, and I don't regret it.
0: We're going to talk about it next.
2: Defensive.
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0: All right, so weekish ago, maybe 2 weeks?
3: 2 weeks.
0: Serena said on our show that she was going to give up drinking because she wanted to really just get snatched for her birthday that's coming up and just really focus and dial in. And I was like, yo, that's a great idea. I was like, also, listeners that are listening, they can join along and count the days with you and they can do it and we'll hold each other accountable. I think we had 114 listeners that reached out.
3: Wow.
0: That are all on this journey with Serena.
3: Nice. Wow.
0: But Serena broke it.
1: I did, but they were actually on my side too. They're like, do it.
3: Oh.
0: That was to test you.
1: No.
0: That's the devil.
1: But the thing is, I'm not ashamed or sad about it because me and my husband, we don't have date nights often anymore without the kids. And this past month and a half, it has been tough. Like we mentioned a couple times, but my mother-in-law passed away. And it's been, I mean, there's different things. Like there's been like stress on like our marriage. Like there's just, you know, a lot that
3: the
1: goes
3: dog's
1: on
3: been
1: with
3: sick,
1: grief.
3: Right?
1: Yes. Yeah. So we had a date night. I'm like, and I don't want to like not enjoy this time that we have.
0: You can't enjoy the time without alcohol?
1: We can. No, we can. That's but crazy. Also, like, I do. I want to go have a drink with my husband, and I didn't see anything wrong with it.
4: But as long as you didn't feel pressured into doing it, if you made a decision like, I feel like doing this, I'm going to do it. That's why I'm not a big fan of just giving stuff up cold turkey. Like, I want to do less of this. That way it leaves the window open for
0: But that's the difference of people that follow through than people that don't follow through. Like no one else. Like, Serena.
1: How many times on the show have you said you're going to quit drinking and
0: look,
1: you haven't?
0: What you're doing is deflecting, and that's fine.
1: Tino Cucina Radio. 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

0: I don't know much about sports, but I do know that parents go crazy at their kids' games, and they're all yelling out, "Do this, do that, that, that, that." I can't imagine how the coaches feel. It just feels like so much happening at one time. And our listener, Lindsay, is kind of going through it right now because I guess there's another parent at the games yelling at her kid, telling her kid what to do. She doesn't know if she should call out the parent, tell the coach. So we're going to read the DM that she sent and talk all about it. 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
1: 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Right here.

0: some guidance on how to handle this situation with her kid. And I guess baseball, and it's the whole thing, bro. I don't have kids, so this doesn't, I don't care about none of it. But oh my God. I know a lot of you do. And so you'll be able to point Lindsay in the right direction. Should she call out this parent that is just screaming and yelling at her kid? Or let it go, or talk to the coach? What's the vibe, man? Serena's got the DM. Read it so we kind of understand the exact situation, and then we can discuss.
1: My son recently started playing sports, and there's another parent on the team who constantly yells instructions to him during the games. Things like run, throw it, go to second. At first, I ignored it, but now it's happening every game, and I can tell it's starting to confuse my son because he's hearing directions from multiple adults. I don't think they're trying to be rude, but it really bothers me. Do I say something to the parent, bring it up with the coach, or just let it go because it's youth sports?
0: Doesn't this happen at every game? There's always parents yelling nonstop no matter what?
1: Yes.
0: It's going to always be confusing then, right?
1: Yeah, like for me, like this has happened with my son before, and I usually just tell him, like, don't listen to everyone else, just listen to your coach or, like, you know, like us. Just because everybody has an opinion on everything, and sometimes, like, there's parents that correct certain things that, like, does not work for my son. You know what I mean? Where it's like, no, like, don't put your elbow up, because when you do that, when you hit, like, it messes everything up for you.
0: Man, you coach, do you hate when the parents yell?
2: Like, what's the worst?
0: Are you like, let me be the coach and stop trying to do my job?
2: Yes, and in Little League, there's actually rules about it. You're not allowed to yell out instructions to kids when you're the parent on the other side of the fence. So this woman needs to talk to the coach, ask him to lay down the law with the parent, and if he does not, and if he fails to do that, then you talk to the parent. And then after that, I just, like, I don't know, switch teams or good luck.
3: Oh, my God.
0: Nicasio, thoughts?
3: I feel like going to the coach is not going to do anything. Because he's just another person like everyone else. And so I'm just like, if someone was yelling at my son, I'd probably turn to him and be like, hey, that's enough. And then if
0: that's a horrible whistle.
3: Oh yeah.
1: And then that just immediately makes that person stop.
3: Well, it won't. So then now, hey, you're gonna yell at my son, yell at me in the parking lot. Come on, let's go.
0: Oh.
3: Square it up.
0: Can't you just like go tell the referee to be like, hey man, stop this?
2: You could if it was basketball, but referee, there's no referees in baseball, they're umpires. Sorry.
0: This is shaming.
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0: 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Today's situation, woo-hoo. Lindsay, she reached out because she, I guess, is tired of all the parents at her kids' baseball games always yelling out to her kid, like, what to do.
1: Oh my God.
0: And so she doesn't know, like, should she talk to the coach about it? Should she just tell her kid to focus on her voice and her voice alone? But how do you do that when you hear everybody? Like, I just, how should you maneuver the situation? Ashley, thoughts?
2: I would definitely go to the coach first and foremost, and I'm sure there are other parents that are experiencing the same situation, so also maybe discussing with them what a good kind of way to approach the situation would be, but definitely go to the coach, and if it's not rectified through the coach, then I would absolutely very politely approach the parent.
0: I feel like the problem with politely approaching a parent, most parents, they, I don't want to say it's entitlement. I don't know what it is, but when they are approached by another parent, they feel like, oh, what, you think you're a better parent than me?
1: Oh, yeah.
0: And it like turns into a thing no matter how nice you are.
2: Yeah, I mean, I guess in my situation, I'm just like, hi, I know this is kind of something that's been going on. I would just really, you know, maybe we can come to some sort of resolution where you can still give out pointers to your kids without affecting the others.
0: And what do you do when
2: handle it with the coach first?
0: What do you do when they look back at you and say, listen, Ashley, you go coach your kid and I'll coach my kid. How about that? What do you do?
2: Then at that point, you just explain to your kids, hey, this is life. There are going to be situations where people like this are going to be around, and it's just how you react to it.
3: And then they flick you in the forehead.
1: Oh, my God.
0: Oh, my God. Ooh.
2: That's great.
0: So, into that. So, we've all got our thing, Ashley.
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0: Nicki Minaj back in the headlines for just crazy fees and hotel. Some hotel stayed like for $100,000.
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12: I was so shocked. 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It was quite an emotional moment, surprisingly. But I was in shock. I'm excited. It was a good feeling to still be that excited, you know, at this point in my career.
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0: All right, so for some reason, Serena's husband was offered a job at a strip club. I mean, damn.
13: So this is just as a part-time security.
0: But you said before that you're okay with him going to the strip club.
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0: It's wild. You could be like on top of the world one day, and then nobody cares about you, dude. Nicki Minaj.
1: I'm serious, bro.
0: You think about how big Nicki was at one point.
2: Yeah.
0: I mean, on everyone's songs, from Gaga to Kanye to, I mean, she was it. And then you can make the wrong decisions and just kind of switch things up, and then everybody low-key don't rock with you anymore.
1: Yeah.
0: It's nuts, man. She's been kind of quiet. Well, I mean, not really. I guess she's been saying a lot.
1: She's a little political. Yeah.
0: Kind of loud and political. And so I think it's made a lot of people kind of just not really rock with her as much as they did. But she's in the headlines again. And this time it's because why, Serena?
2: So she is being sued by a production company that says they're still owed $275,000 for expenses that they covered during her Pink Friday 2 album launch and Jingle Ball performances back in like 2023. And according to the lawsuit, the company paid for things like hotels, security, transportation, lighting, and staffing out of pocket, expecting to be reimbursed. And yeah, they're still owed that money, including a hotel stay that was over $100,000. And then the court documents also revealed the name that she uses at hotels, Tori Spalding.
0: Well, she got to change that. That's crazy, man. Motel 6 has raised their prices.
1: Motel 6, don't sleep on Motel 6.
2: So Nicki is also like, her people are coming back saying like, well, it's her production company, or like, you know, her company that is responsible for all that, like, not Nicki. But I'm like, well, if it's her company.
3: Yeah.
0: Well, that's what sucks, though.
3: Your name's on it. Mm-hmm.
0: That's like if you guys did something bad, I would get the flack for it because you work here.
3: Right. Mm-hmm.
0: You know what I'm saying?
3: Well, that's how it goes, yeah.
0: So same thing for her. That's why it's like, she might not have even known nothing was not accounted for or paid for. She's just doing her thing, and then the production team messed the whole thing up.

0: Kevin Hart has a new movie out on Netflix right now. It's called 72 Hours. And it's basically about this dude that works for a marketing company and he's failing because he can't connect with Gen Z. So he ends up, by chance, getting tagged in this group chat from these young kids that are planning a bachelor party in Miami.
1: Okay.
0: And he's like, yo, can I actually come? And they're like, bro, no, we don't know you. Like, this is an accident. He's like, well, I'll pay for an upgrade for your stay. And they were going to stay in some shack because they ain't got no money. And he ends up getting them this huge mega Miami mansion. Funny. But the one thing that is weird to me, Mojo Brooks is one of my favorite comedians right now. He just wrapped up a tour, or his last tour was called I Know You F***ing Lying. Okay. And that's kind of his catchphrase. People know that.
2: Yeah.
0: In the movie, about 46 times, Kevin Hart says, I know you f***ing lying. I know you f***ing lying. And I'm like, bro. But, like, the same way Mojo does it. And I'm like, I don't know, man.
1: That's weird.
0: And then so I go online, and on TikTok, everyone's like, yo, I hope Mojo gets some credit because he's taking this. And so now it's like a thing of people are like, yo, why would he do that?
2: Dang.
0: And then I saw that a clip would resurface from back in the day when Mojo was on Club Shay Shay.
2: Yeah.
0: And he had said something. I don't remember specifically what it was right now, but it was just, he referenced Kevin Hart, and it didn't seem like a positive thing. Mm. And so I'm wondering.
3: Oh, the drama.
0: Is this him trying to be like, look, I'm going to take your line and make it a thing.
2: Like, trolling.
0: Like, I don't know. Or, look, let's not be negative. Maybe he's being respectful and he feels that it was so cultural, it's just part of how we talk now. Maybe. But I don't know.
2: You can't sue for that, right? Because it's just words.
0: That's a good question. No, but you can trademark words. Like, you could trademark
1: if he had
0: slogan.
1: Already trademarked it, right?
0: If he did,
1: before.
0: You would have yeah. God.
2: Damn.
0: But see, that's the thing. What if Kevin Hart trademarked it and then Mojo didn't? Even if he did it after, he would own the trademark. God. 50 Cent did that. He was... was it Tierra Marie? I forget which artist it was. Some artist had put out a song basically talking down on 50, and then 50 trademarked it, so every time she used it or performed it, he got paid.
3: Oh, wow.
1: He's smart.
0: We'll see what happens. But the point is, at the end of the day, the movie's funny.
1: Okay.
0: And so if you want a good laugh, go watch it. It's called 72 Hours, and it's on Netflix now. Coming up next, I want to talk about story views. When you see somebody viewing your story consistently, do you consider it flirting?
2: Yeah, consistently, yeah.
0: All right, we're going to talk about it next.
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0: I want to see what you guys think about this. I was on the treadmill yesterday, and, you know, just light little walk, nothing crazy.
1: Okay.
0: Power walk. I'm looking through my stories, and I'm seeing, like, there's a couple girls that continuously view it and like it, but they never show any public love. And so in my mind, I was like, is this low-key their way of flirting? But is it not really flirting because they don't show it publicly? But why would you come back? Is it more so trolling? Mm. And then it just started this whole thing. I posted a video about it on my Instagram, at Tino Cochino. You can go watch it, jump into the comments, and share your thoughts. And people were kind of saying, like, yo, no, this is the thing. Like, if people continuously come back, it's probably because they want something.
1: Yeah.
2: I don't really look to see who watches my stories.
0: Is that weird of me?
1: Yeah, me neither.
0: I'm not the only person who does
2: it.
0: There's
2: no people do it.
1: I'll do it to see.
3: I didn't even know you guys could until you told me you could.
0: I like to know who's engaging.
4: But Matt, you only have two people, so you can see them all the time.
3: And I post like one story every 2 months, and I don't look to see who's watching it. To me, that's narcissistic. To me.
2: I just don't think that you should read too much into it. But if you're into this person, then maybe shoot your shot, and then you flirt and see what happens.
4: Man. I like to see. If you're looking, you're interested.
3: But isn't that the point of the stories? So for people to watch them? So I can't watch a story without being
4: interested. But not
3: interested.
4: No, that's my thing.
0: Like, you're posting it because you want people to view it. But just, I don't know why. I think it's a guy thing. We think everyone's flirting with us all the time. And so when you see the same girls coming through consistently, in your mind, you're like, I wonder if they're flirting with me.
3: Or you're putting out good stuff that they like.
0: I don't know. I didn't know if I was the only weirdo that thought like that. No. Serena's making me feel like I am.
3: Just here in the costume.
2: I mean, Matt called
0: me narcissistic. Serena said, I'm a creep.
2: I did not say that.
0: I don't know.
4: I do it all the time. And especially, like, I look to see, like, the first 10. And I'm like, those are who really matter. Because I'm like, all right, cool. These are the ones that went to it. And...
0: Right, they wanted to see it.
4: Exactly.
2: If Nicasio is agreeing with you, that should be a red flag.
4: Oh, my God, Serena.
0: Or he's the only one that's got my back.
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8: A better life with Dr. Sanjay Gupta.
9: How often do you stop to wonder whether you should share something that's revealing, maybe even embarrassing, with a partner, a friend, or even your boss? In her new book called Revealing, The Underrated Power of Oversharing, behavioral scientist Leslie John says doing just that can help you deepen relationships that are vital to your life. We need people to trust us in order to get things like love, friendship, and career success. That's what she told us. When you make yourself vulnerable by revealing something sensitive, it does make other people trust you. In turn, when you ask someone to reveal something about themselves, showing that interest will generally lead someone to like you more. Why? Because people like to be asked about themselves, she says. It also signals that they are discriminating and choosy, but in a good way. I'm Dr. Sanjay Gupta, helping you live a better life.
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11: Wait, hold up. We got Stephanie Tanner on the phone with us, a.k.a. Jody Sweetin. She has a podcast, and she's talking about parenting. I got 14-year-old daughters, and I know your daughter's the same age. How do we incorporate hanging out with the parents? Is that even realistic?
12: It's impossible. I mean, at this age, I'm like, you know what? At 14, like, I just, you know, if I see you emerge from your room for a snack every few hours, then I'm like, okay, you're still here. You know what I mean? And that's kind of how it is with teenagers. And, yeah, it's a parenting podcast, but it's that we don't take ourselves very seriously. It's very much about our parenting fails and how we're just trying to do the best we can and to get rid of that idea of perfect parenting because it doesn't exist. Some days you're like, I did really well today. And some days you're like, oh my God, I can't believe I screamed like that. Or I can't believe that this happened or whatever. So, you know, it's just trying to find that like normal, let's laugh at ourselves through this parenting adventure kind of thing.
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0: All right, so for some reason, Serena's husband was offered a job at a strip club. I mean, damn.
2: So this is just as a part-time security.
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1: So do you feel that you can actually separate the man from the music? Our producer Matt and his wife got into a very heated argument about letting their kids listen to Michael Jackson music.
2: Oh, gosh.
1: Which is so funny because you got to understand, Matt and his wife protect their kids from everything. They don't have Oreos. Yeah. They didn't see Spider-Man until they turned 13.
3: They live in a bubble. Yeah.
1: It's a whole thing. So we'll talk to Matt about the whole thing next and try and get a breakdown of this. It's crazy.
0: Tino Cucino Radio.

0: separating the man from the music. A lot of people are upset. I think it was DJ Academics that just made a whole comment and post about basically people need to let R. Kelly get out of jail at this point. Like, they're like, look, man, he served his time.
1: True.
0: He learned from his mistakes. Let us enjoy this music and let him come out and perform for everybody. And so some people are like, yo, I understand what he's saying. Separate the man from the music. Yeah. He might have done bad things, but he gave us great music. The same can be said for a lot of people for Michael Jackson.
2: Yeah.
0: Right? There were a ton of accusations. And who knows? But Matt and his wife recently watched the Michael movie.
2: Yeah.
0: You loved the movie.
2: I thought it was great, yeah.
0: And you and your wife got into it over the music and letting your kids listen to it, correct?
2: Yes. So we saw the Michael movie. Everybody loved it. My wife loved it. The kids really loved it.
1: Nice.
2: And they got really into the music.
1: Yeah.
2: And prior to this, I could not separate the man from the music. So I was like, I'm never listening to Michael again. The allegation's just too much.
1: Yeah, you're very one-sided, yeah.
2: So then they play all the music in its entirety in the movie. My kids are really into it. They want to start listening. So like, Dad, put on Michael Jackson. We're in the car. So I put on Michael Jackson Bad, the album, because that's what I grew up on. That was the first tape I ever bought.
3: Yeah.
2: So then I'm starting to get back into it, and I'm like, man, that music hits even today. So we're just rocking out, and then my wife comes in. She goes, we are not listening to Michael Jackson. You are not playing Michael Jackson for the kids. I'm like, why? It's just music. He sings about, you know, heal the world, and it's always like positive messages, man in the mirror and stuff. She's like, I don't care. You know what happened, and we are not listening to that. The kids are not listening to that. So we got this big argument. I'm like, there's way worse music they hear from artists that have not done that kind of stuff. So which is worse? The lyrics with the bad stuff in it, or listening to Michael Jackson?
0: True. Your wife is mad. Oh, yeah. Shemo.
3: I'm just confused on why you would even go see the movie then if this was going to be the issue. Because
2: we rented it at home.
3: I know.
2: I agree.
1: She saw it, right?
2: Let's watch the movie.
1: Yeah, and she saw it. She sat there and watched it.
0: She makes no sense at all.
2: Thank you. I'm going to play this back for her.
0: So is Matt in the wrong for letting his kids listen to Michael Jackson music on the low? Away from the mom? Or should he respect the mom's wishes and just completely keep it banned from the house, I guess?
1: Oh my God.
0: I don't know, man. What are your thoughts on separating the artist and the music? We'll take it to the phones next.
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0: Yeah.
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4: With new music you should know.

0: So can you actually separate the man from the music? Reason we're talking about it, our producer Matt has always been against Michael Jackson because of the allegations. But over the weekend, decided to watch the Michael Jackson movie with his wife and kids, and now they all love it. But Matt's wife is still like, oh, I don't know if we should let the kids listen. So it's a whole thing. Amber, what do you think?
1: All the stuff that he allegedly did, it was, you know, there was never any proof. And a lot of the celebrities that hung out with him were saying that, you know, that he protected them and saved them from all that negative stuff. I think people just needed someone to blame. So, you know, Michael Jackson was just the one that got blamed.
0: There's a whole thing, too, like conspiracy stuff about, like, when he started buying the rights to certain music catalogs, like the Beatles and all these types of things that... these companies didn't like it, and there was a lot of big money involved, so they wanted to try and find a way to ruin them, and that was the way to do it. I mean, who knows? But you're right. Like, the actual investigations and everything that they conducted, nothing ever was confirmed that he did anything. It's all, like, he say, she say. So it's like, they say innocent until proven guilty, and if he wasn't proven guilty, I mean, what do you do?
1: Yeah, Michael Jackson doesn't seem like that kind of person, you know? Especially, you can tell through his music the kind of person that he is.
2: And the thing is, imagine believing all these allegations and then going to pay for a movie ticket to watch him.
0: Like I did?
2: Yes. Chino
0: Cucino Radio. The alcohol industry is apparently losing up to $830 billion.
2: Whoa.
3: Sheesh.
0: And this is like within 4 years because Gen Z isn't drinking. We're going to talk all about it.

0: This is kind of crazy, man. The alcohol industry has lost $830 billion wow. in 4 years because Gen Z isn't drinking.
1: Good for them.
0: Gen Z spend, let me see, up to 87% less on alcohol than older generations. Yeah, that's so nuts, man. I have a friend that's in the Gen Z category, and same thing. Like, right now, he's not drinking. He's not doing anything. I was like, oh, are you out dating? Like, what's the vibe? He's like, yeah. Oh, you know, I'm going to a couple run clubs and coffee shops.
2: Oh,
0: and
2: nice.
3: Place to meet people. Fun.
0: Yeah.
2: I feel like it's like a coffee thing now.
0: Yeah,
2: like,
0: that's the thing. I saw another study, too. I don't know where it's at. I meant to put it in the show prep today. But it basically saying that Gen Z has replaced club life with coffee life.
2: Crazy.
0: And now there's, like, a ton of coffee shops that'll have DJs, and they come play live music, and everyone comes and gets their coffee, and they're like, yeah, this is it. Clock at.
2: Like, DJ during
0: the
2: day?
3: There's a coffee shop by my house, and it's always packed, and it's with younger kids. Like, I mean, packed. Line out the door. I'm like, dang.
1: And it's not Starbucks, really, anymore, right? People like to go to, like, the mom-and-pop coffee shops.
0: Yeah.
1: I appreciate that.
2: What if you're one that drinks coffee and alcohol? It's like, Jesus Christ.
1: What a life.
0: Espresso, espresso martini vibes.
1: That's good. Espresso martini.
3: I don't really like the mix of coffee and alcohol, so I'm not an espresso martini girl.
2: Hmm. Yeah, you like all that creamer.
0: I want to shout out Serena for saying espresso and not espresso.
2: Oh, yeah.
1: Nice. Look at
0: that, Serena. One of the few that says it right in the world.
2: You're growing.
3: One of the few words I also say.
0: The average cost of a date has increased. Shocker. Everything's increased, bro. Mm-hmm. We'll talk about it next. How much do you think it is, the average date? I'm going to say, an average date, dude? I'm going to say $85.
1: Oh, I think more, $120.
3: That's what I was going to say, $120, because, like, the tip.
2: I say $240, a good date.
0: All right.
3: Sheesh.
0: We'll see you next.

0: All right, we're talking the average cost of a date in 2026. Mm-hmm. I said $80 because in my mind, you're not trying to... At this point, if you wine and dine and give them everything up front, then they use it against you.
1: It's too high of a bar.
0: For sure. So I feel like for a nice little first date, cool dinner, I'm thinking around $80 in my mind.
1: So just okay. Dinner.
0: Serena, you said how much?
2: $120, but I'm including the tip in that.
0: Okay. And Nicasio, you said two.
3: I said $240 with tip. And just because, like, you know, if you're trying to get it that night.
1: Oh, shut up.
0: So the average all-in cost of a date in the U.S. has climbed to $189.
1: Damn.
3: That's about right. Okay.
0: And it says this is a 12.5% increase from $168 in 2025.
3: You got to think about gas, everything.
2: Well, yeah, that's what it's including, ballet. Though. It's
0: what do you include in
2: it's
0: that?
2: It's including, like, gas, transportation, like, clothing, and, like, I guess your pre-room.
0: See, I wasn't thinking of that. I wasn't thinking just the meal.
2: Yeah, I wasn't thinking that either, but if I guess, like, they're including all of that, like, if you're going on a date, like, I have to get a new outfit, I have to go, outfit. I don't know.
3: Serena's right. Like, think about it. If you know you're going to go on a hot date, you're going to go to the mall, you're going to get your outfit, then you're going to go get a nice cut, which is, like, $40 to $50. And it's like, you know what I mean? Like,
0: I want to read the comments. This guy, real_deal954, said, man, I booked a round trip flight to Atlanta on JetBlue for $99. I got a room at the Holiday Inn for $59. And I took my little eater to Applebee's, 2 for $25 menu.
3: Eater.
0: Then we grabbed a bottle at a liquor store for $11. Got free juice at the hotel. These people dating wrong.
1: Protect that man.
0: How much should a first date cost, realistically, in your opinion? And what do you think should be included in that? Like, are we talking, you know, transportation and outfits? And what's it look like? Do you even prepare like that? Shoot me a DM. Instagram is at Tino Cochino. And while we're on the topic of dating, I want to read a DM to you that a listener sent me about a dating horror story. Ooh. Next.
4: Tino Cochino Radio. Yeah.

0: all see that we're in this weird dating bubble together just trying to figure it out. So let me read this DM that was recently sent. It says, my ex and I broke up fairly recently. At first, I was trying to reconcile things, but is it reconcile?
1: Yeah.
0: I said reconcile.
2: Yeah. And I'm surprised I'm surprised Matt didn't correct you. He does everyone else.
3: I gave him a look.
0: I saw it in his face.
3: See? We know how to communicate.
0: My ex and I broke up fairly recently. At first, I was trying to reconcile things, but in the end, it just fell apart. What has been so difficult for me is that she became very reserved and emotionally closed off. Even though, just a month earlier, we were doing great. Everything seemed to start unraveling on Father's Day after an accident involving my Frenchie. He's still a puppy. And in the moment of excitement, he accidentally nipped her, leaving her with a pretty bad bruise.
3: Ooh.
0: It wasn't aggressive or intentional, just an overly excited puppy. But after that day, everything changed. She asked for some space and time, which eventually turned into asking for a break. And that ultimately led to a breakup. About a week later, I reached out to try and reconcile because I genuinely believed what we had was worth fighting for. But it didn't go anywhere. And during those conversations, she kept telling me about all the things I was doing wrong and everywhere that I had fallen short. What I couldn't wrap around my head was that none of those issues ever seemed significant before. Until Father's Day, we were happy, communicating, making plans, and everything was great. What happened? I'm gonna tell you right now, we talked about this resentment. She saw all these things from the jump, but she kept quiet for whatever reason and didn't want to say anything. Mm-hmm. But we all do this, I think, because we don't want to pick a fight. But the problem is when you don't address the things that bother you, they build and they build and they build. And then finally, this little puppy thing happened, and that was the straw that broke the camel's back.
3: There it is.
4: Yes.
0: She just got pissed off.
4: What I was thinking, it was maybe she felt, and again, this is just like what I'm thinking. Maybe she felt like he never, like, I guess, like, stood up for her, like, in small situations. So then when the puppy bit her, she's like, you're not taking my side. I don't know. But again.
0: So you're saying he should have sat down and had a talk with the dog.
2: Oh, my God.
0: Yes. Listen, Frenchie, why are you guys doing that?
4: Well, maybe he was the dog, the man.
0: Yeah, I don't know, man. I think this goes way more in-depth than we talk all about it. If you want to stream this week's episode of the podcast, wherever you stream your favorite podcast, all you got to do is search for Tino Cochino, Laugh at Love.
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0: So I have a dating podcast where basically we trash dating in 2026 because it sucks, bro. You don't hear a ton of positive stories of people currently. Like, yo, I just met this person and it's amazing. It's more yeah. so like, yo, I went on this date and it was horrible. You can always DM your stories. If you want it to be anonymous, I'll switch the name. It's all good. But the podcast just kind of lets us

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1: All right, game time. Let's do it. Are you smarter than Nicasio?
2: Yes, sir.
1: The way this works, super easy. You get a question, you get 3 multiple choice answers, and then you get the opportunity to pick the correct one so we can get you hooked up. So listen carefully.
2: What celebrity has stated in interviews that she does not drink coffee, smoke, or drink alcohol to keep her skin looking young? Is it A, Jennifer Lopez, B, Kris Jenner, or C, Jamie Lee Curtis?
1: Rita is on the line. She's excited to play, and so are we.
2: Yes, sir.
1: Next.
0: Tino Cochino Radio. Right here.

0: Casio, let's play the game.
1: Yes, sir.
0: This is Rita, correct?
2: Yes.
0: All right, Rita, we're going to knock this out really quick. It's going to be easy. Nicasio will give you the question.
1: Yep.
0: He'll give you three multiple choice answers. You pick the right one, you'll be the winner. Cool?
2: Cool.
1: What celebrity has stated in interviews that she does not drink coffee, smoke, or drink alcohol to keep her skin looking young? Is it A, Jennifer Lopez, B, Kris Jenner, or C, Jamie Lee Curtis?
2: C.
1: C, Jamie Lee Curtis. Nah, she looks old as hell.
0: She looks good for her age.
3: Yeah.
0: Not Jamie Lee Curtis. She does look good, but it's not Jamie Lee. But it's okay. You get another shot. You have A,
1: Jennifer Lopez, or B, Kris Jenner?
2: B.
1: No, it's not Kris Jenner.
0: Nope. Kris Jenner does look good, but that is called surgery. All right, so you have one more option. It's going to be A, Jennifer Lopez, or A, Jennifer Lopez. What would you like to go with?
2: Jennifer Lopez.
0: Yeah. Jenny from the block. I mean, she does look great for being 50, whatever.
3: Yeah, so good.
0: I mean, shout out to J-Lo, dude. Yeah. Listen, everybody's excited for this new Avengers movie that's coming out. Dr. Doom, which is just going to be insane. Robert Downey Jr. back in his thing. He released a cryptic message, and we'll share it with you next. It's exciting. Tino Cachino Radio. Ah!

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5: I went deaf on it. The-

0: about this new Avengers Doomsday movie where Robert Downey Jr. is coming back, but this time he's playing Dr. Doom. It's a whole thing. They just made a Comic-Con appearance, and apparently Robert Downey Jr. hinted at Doomsday with a cryptic message.
1: Oh, dang.
0: He said, decisions will have to be made. You'll have to be on the side of the good guys, or you'll have to consider the alternative, joining a family of Doom.
2: Doom is bad guys?
0: Yeah. Doom people. Well, so he's Dr. Doom.
2: And I thought he was like, Iron Man.
0: He was, but
3: he died.
0: Iron Man died. Spoiler alert.
1: Oh, my God.
0: Yeah. Like, there's, like, three Spider-Mans now. You know what I'm saying? Like, because all the multiverses and all the different things.
3: I'm so mad because I feel like I fell, like, so behind on these movies. So I don't even know. Like, I feel like I need to rewatch them all. And I'm like, it's just going to take so much time.
1: Serena,
3: I
1: mean, why don't you?
0: Got time, though. This movie don't come out till like, the end of the year.
1: Why don't you read them all, Serena?
3: That's a great idea, Nicasio.
0: If you Googled it or talked to AI, I bet you it could tell you what movies you could skip. Because you don't have to know all of them.
2: True. How many are there, do you think?
0: Bro, I don't know.
2: 40?
0: Because they all tie together. Like, the new Spider-Man's about to, or mm-hmm. they'll come out today.
1: Yeah.
0: And I'm going, by the way. It was so hard to find tickets.
2: Really?
0: I mean, they're bought out, bro. So in this
3: Saturday.
0: One, it looks like it's Spider-Man versus Hulk, which is weird because they're supposed to be on the same team.
2: That's what I thought.
0: And then Punisher's in it. And Green Goblin is in it, I think. Or that's like a throwback. I don't know, Green Goblin.
2: Whatever. That's the bad guy in Spider-Man,
0: that's
2: right?
0: That's what I'm talking about. The new Spider-Man.
2: Oh, okay, gotcha.
1: Jesus Christ.
2: I've only seen Iron Man 1.
1: Not how
2: far behind
1: it?
2: That's it. How far behind am I?
0: That's the start of the Marvel Cinematic Universe. What the
3: I'm not that far behind.
0: Tino Cucino Radio. Nicki Minaj back in the headlines for just crazy fees and hotel. Some hotel stayed like for $100,000.
3: Crazy.
0: It's messy, dude. We'll talk all about it. Tea Time Celebrity Gossip is next.

0: It's wild how you could be like on top of the world one day and then nobody cares about you, dude. Nicki Minaj. I mean, she, no, I'm serious, bro. Like,
1: yeah.
0: You think about how big Nicki was at one point.
2: Yeah.
0: I mean, on everyone's songs from Gaga to Kanye to, I mean, she was it.
2: Mm-hmm.
0: And then you can make the wrong decisions and just kind of switch things up and then everybody low key don't rock with you anymore.
1: Yeah.
0: Mm-hmm. It's nuts, man. She's been kind of quiet. Well, I mean, not really. I guess she's been saying a lot.
1: She's a little political. Yeah.
0: Kind of loud and political. And so I think it's made a lot of people kind of just not really rock with her as much as they did. But she's in the headlines again. And this time it's because why, Serena?
2: So she is being sued by a production company that says they're still owed $275,000 for expenses that they covered during her Pink Friday 2 album launch and Jingle Ball performances back in like 2023. And according to the lawsuit, the company paid for things like hotels, security, transportation, lighting, and staffing out of pocket, expecting to be reimbursed. And yeah, they're still owed that money, including a hotel stay that was over $100,000. And then the court documents also revealed the name that she uses at hotels, Tori Spalding.
0: Well, she got to change that. That's crazy, that's man. Motel 6 has raised their prices.
1: Motel 6, don't sleep on Motel 6.
2: So Nicki is also like, her people are coming back saying like, well, it's her production company or like, you know, her company that is responsible for all that, like not Nicki. But I'm like, well, if it's her company.
0: Yeah. Well, that's what sucks, though.
3: Your name's on it.
0: Mm-hmm. That's like if you guys did something bad, I would get the flack for it because you work here.
1: Right. Mm-hmm.
0: You know what I'm saying?
3: Well, so that's
0: same,
3: how it goes, yeah.
0: So same thing for her. That's why it's like, she might not have even known nothing was not accounted for or paid for. She's just doing her thing, and then the production team messed the whole thing up, but then it looks bad on her.
3: Yeah, and you get stuck with this huge bill, and you weren't expecting it. Plus
0: that
3: interest.
0: Happened one time. Our old engineer, Paul, rest in peace, we had a company event, and we all had hotel rooms, and we woke up the next morning, and Paul cleared out the mini bar.
2: Oh, my gosh.
0: Yeah, that was on my card.
1: Did you see how much was that?
0: I've always
1: been curious what it cost.
0: I don't remember now. I mean, each bottle was like $10, I think.
4: Well, the thing is, he tried to come to my room and drink my... I was like, no, what are you doing? I was like, you're not going to clear out my mini bar.
0: Why was he coming to your room?
4: And he was trying to, drunk.
3: There's the story.
0: Damn. Dude, 72 Hours is in the top 10 on Netflix right now. It's a new Kevin Hart movie. Marcelo Hernandez, Cam Patterson, everybody's in it. It's a funny movie. If you're looking for stupid funny, rock with it. But there's one thing I am curious about, and I think other people caught on to it, too. I want to talk about this next. It could be some drama. Tino Cucino Radio.

0: Kevin Hart has a new movie out on Netflix right now. It's called 72 Hours, and it's basically about this dude that works for a marketing company, and he's failing because he can't connect with Gen Z. So he ends up, by chance, getting tagged in this group chat from these young kids that are planning a bachelor party in Miami.
1: Okay.
0: And he's like, yo, can I actually come? And they're like, bro, no, we don't know you. Like, this is an accident. He's like, well, I'll pay for an upgrade for your stay. And they were going to stay in some shack because they ain't got no money. And he ends up getting them this huge mega Miami mansion. Funny. But the one thing that is weird to me, Mojo Brooks is one of my favorite comedians right now. He just wrapped up a tour, or his last tour was called, I Know You F***ing Lying. Okay. And that's kind of his catchphrase. People know that.
2: Yeah.
0: In the movie, about 46 times, Kevin Hart says, I know you f***ing lying. I know you f***ing lying. And I'm like, bro. But, like, the same way Mojo does it. And I'm like, I don't know, man.
1: That's weird.
0: And then so I go online, and yep, on TikTok, everyone's like, yo, I hope Mojo gets some credit because he's taking this. And so now it's like a thing of people are like, yo, why would he do that?
2: Dang.
0: And then I saw that a clip had resurfaced from back in the day when Mojo was on Club Shay Shay.
2: Yeah.
0: And he had said something. I don't remember specifically what it was right now, but it was just, he referenced Kevin Hart, and it didn't seem like a positive thing. And so I'm wondering.
3: Oh, the drama.
0: Is this him trying to be like, look, I'm going to take your line and make it a thing?
2: Like, trolling.
0: Like, I don't know. Or, look, let's not be negative. Maybe he's being respectful and he feels that it was so cultural, it's just part of how we talk now. Maybe. But I don't know.
2: You can't sue for that, right? Because it's just words.
0: That's a good question. I don't know, but you can trademark words. Like, you could trademark
1: slogans. If he had
0: slogans.
1: Already trademarked it, right?
0: If he did,
1: before.
0: You would have yeah.
2: Damn.
0: But see, that's the thing. What if Kevin Hart trademarked it and then Mojo didn't? Even if he did it after, he would own the trademark. God. 50 Cent did that. He was... was it Tierra Marie? I forget which artist it was. Some artist had put out a song basically talking down on 50, and then 50 trademarked it, so every time she used it or performed it, he got paid.
3: Oh, wow.
1: He's smart.
0: We'll see what happens. But the point is, at the end of the day, the movie's funny.
1: Okay.
0: And so if you want a good laugh, go watch it. It's called 72 Hours, and it's on Netflix now. Coming up next, I want to talk about story views. When you see somebody viewing your story consistently, do you consider it flirting?
2: Yeah, consistently, yeah.
0: All right, we're going to talk about it next.

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0: I want to see what you guys think about this. I was on the treadmill yesterday, and, you know, just light little walk. Nothing crazy.
3: Okay.
0: Power walk. I'm looking through my stories, and I'm seeing, like, there's a couple girls that continuously view it and like it, but they never show any public love. And so in my mind, I was like, is this low-key their way of flirting? But is it not really flirting because they don't show it publicly? But why would you come back? Is it more so trolling? Mm. And then it just started this whole thing. I posted a video about it on my Instagram, at Tino Cochino. You can go watch it, jump into the comments, and share your thoughts. And people were kind of saying, like, yo, no, this is the thing. Like, if people continuously come back, it's probably because they want something.
3: Yeah.
1: I don't really look to see who watches my stories.
0: Is that weird of me?
3: Yeah, me neither.
0: I'm not the only person who does that. There's no way.
1: No, people do it.
3: I'll do it to see.
4: I didn't even know you guys could until you told me you could.
0: I like to know who's engaging.
5: But Matt, you only have two people, so you can see them all the time.
4: And I post like one story every 2 months, and I don't look to see who's watching it. To me, that's narcissistic to me.
1: I just don't think that you should read too much into it. But if you're into this person, then maybe shoot your shot, and then you flirt and see what happens.
5: Man. I like to see. If you're looking, you're interested.
4: But isn't that the point of the stories? So for people to watch them? So I can't watch a story without being interested?
0: But not consistently. Like, you're posting it because you want people to view it. But just, I don't know why. I think it's a guy thing. We think everyone's flirting with us all the time. And so when you see the same girls coming through consistently, in your mind, you're like, I wonder if they're flirting with me.
4: Or you're putting out good stuff that they like.
0: I don't know. I didn't know if I was the only weirdo that thought like that. No. Serena's making me feel like I am.
4: Just hearing the cops.
1: I mean,
0: Matt called me narcissistic. Serena said, I'm a creep.
1: I did not say that.
0: I don't know.
5: I do it all the time. And especially, like, I look to see, like, the first 10. And I'm like, those are who really matter. Because I'm like, all right, cool. These are the ones that went to it. And
0: right, they wanted to see it.
5: Exactly.
1: If Nicasio is a green.
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7: A better life with Dr. Sanjay Gupta.
8: There are lots of things you can measure to get an idea of how healthy you are at any given moment. Temperature, heart rate, blood pressure, just to name a few. But how about how healthy you will be and how long you're likely to live? According to a new study out of the University at Buffalo, two simple strength tests are pretty accurate at predicting longevity in older women. One is hand grip strength, and the other is how quickly people can stand up from a seated position without using their arms. By the way, I remember interviewing former President Jimmy Carter when he was quite old and being really impressed how he just popped out of the chair without using his arms. Not a lot of older people can actually do that. But I think the message here is that maintaining strength as you age is going to help you perform everyday activities.

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2: I used to think about immature things. 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

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Zodiac sign, it must be a Gemini moon, cause we about to go half. Mistakenly, nobody been in a bag, but how many bodies done been in her bag?

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4: 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Ruth Negga is also nominated this year in that category, and I'm hoping there's another woman of color that stands beside me. So I do think things are changing, yeah. Maybe not as fast as we would like them to, and some years we're not represented like we would like to be, but I think if we look at it as a whole, things have progressed and are changing.
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4: It started with a little piano demo. I just recorded on my iPhone on a piano, and I sent it to Miriam. She was the first. She started writing a top line on that. And then, I started producing it later, a couple of months later. I wrote parts with it with Matthew Koma in Japan. And Divergent and Bud Light were also very interested in this song before it even really existed in its, you know, full production.
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23: The southbound I-25 Comanche and Montaño on-ramps are closed until 6 a.m. this morning due to construction. The northbound frontage road is also blocked from construction between Cutler and Comanche until 6 a.m. this morning. Other than that, your roads are clear from new accidents.
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28: It's going to be a sizzler for this final day of July. 101 Albuquerque and 92 in Santa Fe. There will be a slight chance of late-day gusty shower thunderstorm and gusty canyon winds as we head into Friday night for Albuquerque. I'm KOAT 7 Weather Chief Meteorologist Byron Morton for KOAT.

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6: Construction closures this morning. Southbound I-25, La Comanche and Montaño on-ramps are closed off until 6.
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17: How often do you stop to wonder whether you should share something that's revealing, maybe even embarrassing, with a partner, a friend, or even your boss? In her new book called Revealing, The Underrated Power of Oversharing, behavioral scientist Leslie John says doing just that can help you deepen relationships that are vital to your life. We need people to trust us in order to get things like love, friendship, and career success. That's what she told us. When you make yourself vulnerable by revealing something sensitive, it does make other people trust you. In turn, when you ask someone to reveal something about themselves, showing that interest will generally lead someone to like you more. Why? Because people like to be asked about themselves, she says. It also signals that they are discriminating and choosy, but in a good way. I'm Dr. Sanjay Gupta, helping you live a better life.
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23: It could be a sizzler for this final day of July. 101 Albuquerque and 92 in Santa Fe. There will be a slight chance of late-day gusty shower and thunderstorm and gusty canyon winds as we head into Friday night for Albuquerque. I'm KOAT 7 Weather Chief Meteorologist Ira Morton for KOAT.
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0: 625, and you're listening to 93.3 The Q. It is Carlos G and Leah Black. Good morning, Rise and Shine, Pumpkins. Happy Friday. Today's a great day to have a great day.
1: Hi, guys.
0: Today's a day to do something new.
1: Yeah. It's the last day of July. I just want you to see where we're at in the calendar year.
0: And, bro, by the way, it is another heat advisory today. I went to bed last night, and it was 94 degrees going to bed. It's going to be currently 73 degrees right now in downtown Albuquerque,
1: and
0: but it's
1: going to
0: be a hot one, a high 100 degrees, triple digits today. Drink lots of water.
1: Hydrate, hydrate, hydrate. I'm telling you. Oh, my goodness. I'm not here for the heat, but yeah.
0: Yeah, it's going to be, and it's going to be hot the next 5-6 days. I'm not seeing, like, a lot of precipitation in the forecast either. But by Monday, it's going to be probably 101 to 102.
1: Next week in the hundreds, over the hundreds?
0: Yeah, bro. Yeah.
1: Can we just go to somewhere tropical off a beach and just get that cool ocean breeze coming in, rolling in?
0: When you were a kid, did you cool off by spraying yourself with the water hose in the front?
1: Oh, totally. I still do it now as an adult.
0: It feels so good, doesn't it?
1: Yeah.
0: Yeah. If kids rode their bikes, I would totally be that guy spraying them while watering the bushes.
1: Ah!
0: Hey, that boy! You know, even though they're like, oh, grumpy Mr. Duran.
1: Yeah.
0: You know, but
1: get
0: even
1: off
0: though.
1: Get off my lawn!
0: Get off my lawn, boy!
1: I'm gonna spray you.
0: Even though they would love me, you know, when they're in their 20s, they're like, God, Mr. Duran, he was a nice guy. He was just spraying us to be funny and silly.
1: He was being silly and he was trying to cool us off.
0: Yeah, silly guy, but now we can't do that because all the kids are inside. Yeah.
1: I know. No kids ride their bikes. No kids are outside.
0: I know. Do you remember Pokemon Go when
1: yeah.
0: that happened?
1: Yeah.
0: How fun it was to see all the kids in your neighborhood.
1: Running around.
0: Yeah, everybody running around looking for Pokemons. I was like, is this a change that I've been wanting to see my whole adult life?
1: What? So, okay, we were talking a little bit about geocaching yesterday. Can we bring that back? Or, I mean, I'm sure there's still people that do it. How do you do it?
0: Is Let's that set like something Pokemon up. Go?
1: You have to go search for something and you put like a, this is what I picture it to be. I've never done it. I picture it to be like an 80s movie where you're like Goonies, where you're searching for a treasure and I think would go hide it somewhere, a treasure box, and put treasure in it somewhere and you give the coordinates and people have to go find it.
0: Oh, okay.
1: Sort of
0: it's kind of like Pokemon
1: hunt.
0: Go.
1: Yeah.
0: I think there's a way we could do that with like, and I don't know, we're working behind the scenes right now with like text messaging, you know, like.
1: What do you mean? Play it out for me.
0: I think the details are too deep, but I just think that we can play it out with text
1: Let's
0: messaging.
1: Do it.
0: Yeah.
1: Wouldn't that be fun? We need to bring back 80s kid culture.
0: How do we bring that back? All the kids don't know how to ride bikes.
1: Really?
0: Well, what did they learn?
1: Yeah, they don't. Nobody has bikes.
0: Nobody. No.
1: You and I got to start a bike gang.
0: A bike gang.
1: I
0: wanted to start a scooter gang because I bought an electric scooter years ago.
1: Yeah, you scoot, I'll bike.
0: Okay.
1: Maybe I'll get an electric bike. I've always wanted an electric bike. Let's just make it easier on ourselves.
0: Yeah. Can we get leather jackets with like patches on the back?
1: Yes. Oh my gosh. I'm so excited about this.
0: Can we beat people up?
1: No beating people up.
0: Damn it.

0: You listen, it's 93.3 The Q. It is Carlos D and Leah Black. Coming up this morning at 7:30, Albuquerque Isotopes family four-pack of tickets. Bye.
1: I got to talk about this hiker. I mean, first of all, his pain tolerance must be very high. But he was on a 10-mile walk in Montana, okay? He's got a hiking pole. And he accidentally, it was him and two of his friends. And they were hiking, and he fell and slipped on a rock, and he was impaled by one of his trekking poles, okay?
0: Is he dead?
1: No. He's alive.
0: Man,
1: and well.
0: You go dark on a Friday. I was like, what?
1: This is crazy. So listen.
0: It's crazy.
1: He's a wound nurse, okay?
0: Oh my God, no.
1: So he sprang into action after noticing the pole was sticking out of him.
0: He repaired himself.
1: He and his friends then walked down the mountain in an effort to avoid calling a helicopter to lift him off the mountain due to the cost. He's like, I can't afford that. I'm good. Once he reached the hospital, the pole that had been impaled in him for 7 hours, it was removed. And after a week, he returned to work. He noted in an interview, he said, search and rescue coming to help you is free. The flight is not. And he goes, that was a factor in me deciding to self-rescue. He said, but the fact that I had two experienced great friends with me, we had the ability to contact search and rescue if something went wrong. It made more of an easy decision. He's like, but I was like, I just gotta hike out of here. And so he hiked for 7 hours and then finally got to the hospital with a pole sticking out of his body.
0: Imagine that conversation with him, you know, like you're just hiking 7 hours, by the way.
1: What are you talking about?
0: You're like, hey, bro, get over here real quick. I see part of your intestines leaking out. Like, what do you say? Like, what did you eat for lunch, bro?
1: Yeah, what's some your corn, favorite movie right now?
0: There's some corn coming out of your back.
1: I'm trying to distract him, and you're like analyzing what the situation. Oh, my God. Oh, I didn't even think of all that. And the pain, like hiking down a mountain in Montana.
0: Yeah, I stub a toe, and I'm out for a week.
1: Same,
0: like,
1: bro.
0: This dude is walking impaled with
1: a pole sticking out of his body.
0: See, this is, okay, you need to send me that story because sometimes my daughter wants to go hiking.
1: Yeah.
0: And I always try to come up with reasons to say no. And the reason why is because I just want to keep her safe. I want to keep her in my little bubble. I'm sorry. I'm a dad. I'm protective.
1: I know. I get it.
0: And I don't want her to go, like, without me. So send me that story.
1: I'll send it to you.
0: I can send it to her and be like, honey, we ain't going hiking today. Did you hear about the guy that got impaled?
1: David Cafaldi, you're a hero because Carlos and I are fainting at just talking about the story.
0: All right, coming up next, we're going to jump into the FYP on 93.3 The Q.
1: Think of David today, and if you have some troubles, be strong. What would that David guy do? You can get through anything.
0: He's too cheap to order a helicopter.

0: and cold. So if you like that, summertime, you could go to San Francisco and it's cold.
1: I think that's what I want to do.
0: Go to San Francisco.
1: Okay.
0: Cloudy and cold.
1: Cloudy and cold. I'm good with that. Pagosa Springs in Colorado is a good spot to get away. I'm sure it's still hot though, but like
0: not as hot
1: because it's higher elevation, a little cooler.
0: Colorado is not as hot right now, I will tell you that.
1: What about like Red River and Angel Fire and
0: you're
1: all those places?
0: Elevation.
1: Right.
0: The Enchanted Circle.
1: I'm telling you what, I have an idea for a little getaway. Go to the Taos Ski Valley any of these ski valleys. There's so much fun to take your bike and because it's so beautiful outside, but they have all these great trails that you can go on. So if
0: you
1: want a little getaway. And then you take the lift up. Sounds like a great summer like getaway.
0: Totally.
1: Hey, Taos, Red River, Angel Fire.
0: Hit
1: us up. That's when we can go do our show out there for like a week.
0: Let's go, bro.
1: Yeah.
0: Did you know, by the way, the Sunport has nonstop flights to Angel Fire?
1: I did not know that.
0: Through Advanced Airlines. It's very cool. You don't even need to go through TSA.
1: Really?
0: Because it's a regional flight.
1: Oh, yeah,
0: I've been on them.
1: I've been on Advanced Airlines.
0: Yeah,
1: I went to Las Cruces.
0: But anyways, you could drive or fly. You could drive, which takes 3.5-4 hours. I don't know. Or you could fly. It's a 45-minute flight. You could bring your bikes even on the plane.
1: Oh, you can bring your bikes on the plane?
0: You have to. It depends how many people bring their bikes, but like call in advance. But yeah, I've seen it happen.
1: You know what? I think I want to do that.
0: Isn't
1: that
0: cool?
1: I want to book a flight to, you said Angel Fire?
0: Yeah, 45 minutes.
1: That's amazing.
0: It's amazing.
1: Okay, hey, that's what we're doing, guys. Let's pack the plane. It was like 8-seater or something.
0: Yeah, it's like 8 people. So you feel like you're on a private jet. I've never done it, but you've done it.
1: We'll take our significant others and maybe take a couple listeners.
0: Wouldn't that be fun?
1: Advance Airlines also holler at us.
0: Hit us up.
1: We're making a whole plan right here on the radio.
0: We just need other people to help us.
1: Yeah.
0: So
1: and we need a place to stay.
0: We need a place to stay. Also, we need a ride from the airport in Angel Fire. When you get there, how do you get to? Because it's a little bit out of the town.
1: Yeah.
0: So we just need there's a shuttle bus, I'm sure. I think Angel Fire has a shuttle bus.
1: Yeah.
0: And so then we can put our bikes on. And then also we will need.
1: We need company. We need food. We need people that are going to like turn up
0: dinner.
1: With us. Yeah.
0: We need turn up people.
1: We need turn up homies. So if you're down to turn up, if you're down to like take a break at your job and take off a few days.
0: You want to turn
1: and
0: up?
1: Just get wild with
0: Are
1: us.
0: Are you a turn up person?
1: Yeah.
0: I'm a turn up person.
1: Yeah, we'll turn up.
0: Isn't that funny? Because now we sound like turnips, like that grow in the ground. Like, what are they? Potatoes? They're a root vegetable, something. Let's be turnips.
1: You be a turnip. I'll turn up.
0: Turn up.
1: Even though I'm not even drinking right now.
0: I know.
1: Like, what am I going to turn up with?
0: Sober Carlito. I'm so proud of you.
1: Thank you. I appreciate that. I'll be honest though. Like, I've been wanting to have like a few drinks lately, and I've been buying the non-alcoholic stuff.
0: The NA.
1: And I bought White Claw non-alcoholic.
0: They have that? I didn't even know they had that.
1: Yeah.
0: NA White Claw.
1: And get this, it has like electrolytes. It has all these.
0: Oh, so you're going to feel even better
1: things.
0: Than
1: all it has
0: drinking.
1: All these great things in it. And I'm like, this is actually kind of good.
0: Is it good?
1: Yeah.
0: I didn't even know they made NA White Claw, but with electrolytes too. So
1: White Claw, Coronas, all kinds. I'm finding all these NA stuff. I've never even looked in that section before.
0: Oh, isn't it great?
1: Phew,
0: I know, it's
1: losers.
0: Great,
1: losers. But now I'm hanging out in that section.
0: When you wake up in the morning, you're like, ha ha, losers.
1: Losers.

0: are ready for this. Good morning, America.
1: Hello.
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7: Earlier construction closures south on I-25 at the Comanche and Montaño on-ramps have been lifted. Same with the northbound frontage.
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22: 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And that's just my two cents. You know, of course, there are other many great artists, but those are just a few artists to name.
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0: 706, and you're listening to 93.3 The Q. It is Carlos D and Leah Black. So who would you say your celebrity crush is?
1: Who would I say? Jumel.
0: Josh Jumel, okay. So you see
1: Josh Jumel. If you're listening, he's here in the state right now.
0: Have you seen him at a convention somewhere? And he was selling feet juice, where he dipped his feet in, like, juice.
1: Oh, I'm so grossed out.
0: Would you buy it?
1: Hell no. Hell to the nah.
0: Okay, this is going viral right now. It's so weird, yuck, right? Cosplayers are stepping into buckets of juice at conventions and selling cups of the resulting liquid to fans. Yes, I said that. They're selling feet juice, and people are buying it.
1: Josh Jumel, I mean, let's talk about it. You want to come on the show? I know that he would not want to sell his feet juice. He seems like a stand-up guy. Yeah, I don't think he'd be down to juice.
0: Why not? Okay,
1: this
0: would you?
1: So gross.
0: Well, let me ask you a question.
1: Okay.
0: If you were going to make some money selling feet juice, would you do it?
1: Hell to the yeah. I would do it in a heartbeat, in a minute, in an instant. I wouldn't think twice. I already want to be a foot model, even though my feet aren't not cute. They're tiny, so that's cute, but like my feet aren't cute. But I'm there for
0: it. You would sell it.
1: Heck yeah. I don't want to drink it. I don't want any part of it, but I'll sell it to you.
0: Okay, I think I would sell it too.
1: You would. Come on. What is hurting you? Nothing.
0: All right, so another question I have for you,
1: so
0: Leah Black. Who's weirder, the people selling the feet juice or the people buying the feet juice?
1: Buyers. For sure buyers. No judgment, guys. Oh, yeah. Great. Now I'm not going to be able to sell my feet juice because I think I'm judging them for buying it.
0: Yeah. Yeah, I won't. I'm not judging y'all. If you don't buy my feet juice,
1: how do we make the feet juice?
0: You find a juice that you prefer, you know? What would your juice be?
1: Ooh, sometimes it depends on my mood. Sometimes cranberry. I really like a cranberry juice. I love grapefruit juice.
0: Okay.
1: I think mine like a hybrid, maybe a mix.
0: Okay. I think mine would be horchata.
1: Horchata's good.
0: So mine would be horchata juice. And
1: it's just gross because it's kind of like milky.
0: Yeah. Milky.
1: By the way, you're looking at me right now. It's gross.
0: You started creeping out.
1: Yeah. Milky. Oh, this conversation is sorry if you're eating breakfast, but you know, these are the questions.
0: You shouldn't be eating breakfast in your car, first of all.
1: Hard hitting questions.
0: Yeah.
1: Have you met me? I always eat breakfast in my car.
0: That is the most, that's more dangerous than texting and driving.
1: It's like a handheld burrito. It's fine.
0: No, it's more dangerous.
1: No.
0: Look it up. I've talked about this before. Yeah, you should not eat and drive. It's more dangerous.
1: Have you met half of society? We're always on the go. We're always hustling. What do you think drive-thrus are for? You think they wait till they get somewhere and then eat? No.
0: Yeah,
1: people
0: should
1: start plowing the food in their face as soon as they leave that McDonald's drive-thru.
0: Yeah, drinking their feet juice on the way out.
1: Maybe.
0: Yeah, maybe that's
1: what
0: they're
1: doing. We're not judging, though.
0: No, you're judging. I'm not judging. Yeah, take a shot at my feet juice.
1: Oh.
0: How much would we sell it for, though?
1: Maybe they could sell feet juice in a drive-thru. How much would you sell it for? We're speechless.
0: Yeah.
1: This is 93.3 The Q.

0: 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Good morning, America.
1: Hello.
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8: Earlier construction closures south on I-25 at the Comanche and Montaño on-ramps have been lifted. Same with the northbound frontage.
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16: 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Number one, nutrition. 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
21: 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So I do think things are changing, yeah. 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
1: I'm just going to say it. Okay, he tips like someone who's never worked a day in service.
2: Ooh.
1: Like, aggressively poor tipping.
20: So, wait, hold on. Let me get this straight. You ghosted him over money?
1: No. It's not about the money. First date, we get a bill, $50 for dinner. And this man leaves 3 crumpled up singles on the table. $3. Yeah. And our server was amazing. And Matt just, like, didn't care. So then date 2, at that cute coffee place on Central.
20: Yeah.
1: The barista makes us these, like, gorgeous lattes with that little, like, leaf design and everything. And Matt grabs his drink and walks away like she's invisible.
3: Wait. Why am I tipping a coffee shop again? Like, they literally just push buttons on a machine.
1: And there it is. That's the attitude.

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1: And then just out of nowhere, you weren't warned. You have no idea what's going on. Out of nowhere, they post their OnlyFans link.
3: Oh, my God.
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1: Okay, yeah. So here's my thing. 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
8: I was so shocked. 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But I was in shock. I'm excited. 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
7: Why did you ghost him?
9: He just would not shut up about politics and conspiracy theories.
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9: He got, like, dead serious and said, oh, I wouldn't trust international flights right now because of the shadow government.
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10: Hold on, Vanessa. Are you serious? 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
9: Yeah, you turned our date into basically a TED Talk on the Illuminati.
10: First of all, I was just sharing information. 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
2: Here's a Kid Laroi about American rap.
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7: Yep.
6: And their little baby, Nicasio Jr. She wants to do the leash.
7: Yeah.
6: You don't like it because why?
7: Because it just looks bad. It just looks like I can't.
8: I don't care what people think.
7: It just looks like I can't take care of my own child.
6: But that's you taking care of them. I feel like those quote unquote leashes, like the ones I've seen, it'll be like a little, it looks like a teddy bear, like on their back, but then it's got like a harness that goes around them.
8: They got a shark one. They got a lot of cute little
6: ones. And then I feel like if you theme it, like give him a name or whatever, make it like his little friend, be like, come on, grab Jimmy. We're going to PetSmart. He's like, Jimmy.
9: We're going to PetSmart of all places.
6: I don't know.
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6: When you lose something of like sentimental value, your heart shatters, your stomach, you feel nauseous because you're like, oh my God, like how do I replace this?
9: Yes. Yeah. I feel like that's something I would do. You guys know me. I lose everything.
8: You were late today because you didn't have your key card.
7: And she's proud of it.
9: I wasn't late. You came down and got me.
8: You just didn't have your key card yet.
6: I mean, but how do you not know to bring the key card by now?
9: I just misplaced it. I don't know.
8: So let's go through a list of things. Serena has misplaced.
6: Wedding ring, keys, key card.
9: It's
6: wallet?
9: Mostly, I don't have a wallet. So debit cards.
8: Because you lost it, or?
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6: How do you wash your body? I'm very curious.
9: I feel like it used to just be my hand, but then now it's a loofah.
7: A loofah.
9: Yeah, yes. Loofah. And the soap just comes off that so good. Yes.
6: Yeah. I'm team loofah as well.
8: Matt, what are your thoughts?
10: I use hands. I'm a hand guy.
8: Yeah.
10: I don't know. I lather
6: you
10: up.
6: Okay, well, if you're using your hand, I understand. But in that case, you have to go in order because you're not going to wash your ass first and then come back to your face, right? Like, you have to go down?
10: No, I'm an ass to face guy.
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11: So my coworker Brittany has been obsessing over her ex for months. She begged me to go out with him to see if he'd moved on or whatever.
12: Hold up. So, like, you were like a spy, like an actual like reconnaissance mission? Is this what's going on?
11: Well, I know how it sounds. I just said yes because she's my friend. I thought it would be quick and awkward, but Miguel was nothing like she described. She said he was boring and selfish, but he asked me about my family, and he paid attention when I talked, and he made me laugh.
13: Uh-oh, somebody caught feelings on a spy mission.
11: I didn't mean to, but now Brittany keeps asking me for intel, and I don't know what to tell her. Because Miguel was, I think he was genuinely sweet.
14: Wow. You know, I had the best time I've had with you in, like, forever.
13: This is the whole, like, romantic comedy happening right here on our station.
11: Miguel, would you want to try again, like, for real this time? Like, no ulterior motives?
14: Are you kidding me? Of course. Yes.

0: Here's Alicia Keys talking about guest performers.
1: Guest performers, again, you know, I'm pretty selfish on this record. I can't say that I have a lot of guest performers either. In fact, I have none. So, and that's cool, though. You know, again, until Bono says, yeah, he'll do that other record for me and with me, then I may have one. But so far, I have zero. But you won't be missing, you know, anyone, because I want to wrap you in my world, and I want you to come on this journey with me, and we'll be together. All I need is you, really. So you're my guest performer.
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4: 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My husband's like, but you look good. 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
3: Today, Darren reached out because he does not want to be a parent to his girlfriend's son. I guess they got into a really big argument about it because she told him that he needs to be more of a father figure in her son's life. 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I don't want to
5: step on any parent. Toes.
3: Yeah. Iris is on the line.
8: Say he does start disciplining the child. 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
9: A better life with Dr. Sanjay Gupta.
10: They say consistency is key, but sometimes you just gotta switch it up. A new study out of Harvard School of Public Health found that varying your exercise routine could add years to your life. What exercise someone did didn't matter much. 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Now, an added benefit to changing things up is it can help you push through the plateau effect. 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
28: It could be a sizzler for this final day of July. 101 Albuquerque and 92 in Santa Fe. There will be a slight chance of late day gusty shower thunderstorm and gusty canyon winds as we head into Friday night for Albuquerque. I'm KOAT 7 Weather Chief Meteorologist Ira Morton for KOAT.
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0: 93.3 The Kiff. It is Carlos D and Leah Black. Good morning. A high of 100 degrees today. Already almost 80 degrees in downtown Albuquerque. Make sure you stay hydrated. You're going out and about. Or just hang out inside the house. The air conditioning on.
1: I know, because swamp coolers do not work right now. Let's be honest. I think that I saw a chart recently, which is sad. I'm sorry, because I've had swamp coolers most all of my life, and we upgraded, and I have refrigerated air now, and I'm freezing all the time. I'm so cold.
0: And I think with the swamp coolers, it only goes down like 20 degrees. So it's 100 degrees. You're going to be at like 80 degrees.
1: The optimal temperature they're saying that swamp coolers work the best at is like, I think it said like 76 or something. I'm like, oh, sure. That's not even...
0: I know.
1: We did that months and months ago.
0: And they work great, too. But when it's humid outside, sorry.
1: I know.
0: Oh, it's a little rough.
1: So I've heard about people putting ice bags in their swamp coolers.
0: I used to spray mine down.
1: Yeah.
0: Like, I would go to the backyard and be like, spraying it. And then it felt good for a little while.
1: I've also heard, too, if you shade it, because, you know, they're up on the roof. They're metal boxes. They're absorbing all the heat.
0: Yeah.
1: What if we had shade on them?
0: Oh, yeah, maybe.
1: Is that a thing? Would that help?
0: I have no idea.
1: But you know, I've tried everything.
0: You know what my recommendation is, though, if you're like, it's super hot inside, have you seen those things that you put on your wall? They're like little air conditioners and they have little motors
1: in
0: it. What are they called?
1: Mini splits. No.
0: Yeah, I think so.
1: The ones that are like, they're
0: the
1: new.
0: Wall.
1: Yeah.
0: They work so good, dude.
1: We have them at all of our properties.
0: Right, and you can literally put them in the room that you're hanging out with. They are amazing.
1: Yes.
0: And I never really experienced them until I went to Costa Rica.
1: Yes, they use them all over. Yes.
0: And
1: Mexico,
0: I was just
1: too.
0: Like, these are amazing.
1: You know,
0: like, why don't we have one of these in one of our rooms at house?
1: They're great because if one goes down, you just fix that unit rather than your whole, you know.
0: Air conditioning unit.
1: But and everybody likes different temperatures. They have a remote. So every room could be at different temperatures if you want. It's awesome.
0: I'm curious, like, how do they work so well?
1: Because
0: they really cool.
1: It's Freon. There's Freon in there.
0: Oh, is that what it is?
1: Just like in a car.
0: Oh, okay.
1: But they're awesome. I'm telling you, mini splits are amazing. There's no duct work. You do have to connect it to an outside wall, though.
0: Oh.
1: It has to be either on an outside wall or the tubing has to go through your wall to an outside wall. Yeah. No, to connect to the condenser unit that's outside.
0: Oh, okay.
1: Getting a little dorky here.
0: Has to work somewhere.
1: Yeah.
0: Okay. All right.
1: But
0: well,
1: it connects to like, it's like a unit. It has to be outside, you know, like our swamp cooler or our... The thing that it connects to.
0: Oh, does it just attach to the wall?
1: No, there's a whole thing behind it. Yeah.
0: Oh, good to know.
1: But we have them. Mini splits, I'm telling you, if you're thinking about getting rid of your swamp cooler, I wouldn't get ductwork. I wouldn't get refrigerated air. I'd get mini splits.
0: Or just have them as a backup.
1: Yeah.
0: You know, like,
1: yeah.
0: Hey, it's just too hot. Like,
1: yeah,
0: hey,
1: exactly.
0: Turn on the mini splits.
1: And they do both. They can do hot and cool. So.
0: Okay. There you go. See, we're hooking you up, people.
1: Nerd moment.
0: So let's talk about country music for a little bit. Country music is definitely doing its thing. You hear country music on our radio station because just crossing over. It's so big, you can't deny it, right?
1: Ella Langley. It's crazy,
0: Morgan
1: of course.
0: Wallen's had a lot.
1: Choosing Texas. So women are occupying, this is so cool, women are occupying all 5 leading positions on the Billboard's latest hot country songs chart. And a lot of those songs you hear here on the station because they're like crossover flavor. Of course, Ella Langley, Choosing Texas, we know that. Taylor Swift's I Knew It, I Knew You. You just heard it a minute ago. And then Stella Lefty's Boston is at number 3. So it's Ella at 1, Taylor at 2, and Stella at 3.
0: Man, shout out
1: to the
0: ladies.
1: I love it. You go, ladies.
0: I love it. Doing their thing. And speaking of country music, Morgan Wallen, his foundation just donated over $38,000 to Legacy High School in Las Vegas, Nevada to replace all their high school band instruments.
1: Oh, my God.
0: Man, you got to respect artists using their platform to give back to local school programs.
1: I love that.
0: And, you know, something that really does it for them. And, $38,000. That's, to him, it's not a big deal, but to these students, it's a big deal.
1: And I will say, like, a lot of schools and communities are quitting programs like that because they don't have the funds. Like, band is such a big deal. And back in my day growing up, and I've always been musically inclined, I come from a musical family. I never was in band. I was never in school band, but I did join, like, the singing groups. One group. But anyways, you know, there was always a stigma as, like, band nerd, band geek or whatever. Look at those people now. Look at them. They're badass. They're playing instruments. And they say that when you incorporate music into your life as you're in school and stuff, it helps you do better in math and other subjects.
0: Amen.
1: I wish I would have been a band geek.
0: I know.
1: Jeez.
0: I wish I could play any instrument. That's why I'm here at the radio station just playing other people's songs.
1: I love it.

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0: So that earlier crash at Central Avenue and the Tingley Drive intersection has cleared. Expect to see leftover congestion.
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0: You're listening to 93.3 The Q. It is Carlos D and Leah Black. So is it cheating if you stay up until 2 a.m. to watch a show without your partner after they said they weren't interested in it? There's a massive debate breaking out online.
1: They weren't?
0: Are you allowed to watch ahead or do you have to wait?
1: Wait, that they weren't interested in it?
0: Yeah, they were done
1: with
0: it.
1: Then it doesn't matter. No, you can do whatever you want.
0: It's not cheating then?
1: No.
0: Okay.
1: If they were interested in it, that's a different story.
0: Then it is cheating.
1: Yeah, I think so.
0: Wow.
1: I'm a waiter. But because I can always find something to watch that Wayne doesn't want to watch when he's at work or
0: whatever. What if you're so interested in it? You're like, I can't wait till the next episode.
1: I'm too busy to be interested in anything.
0: Not that interested. You do got the ADHD, so you're good. You might get distracted before you even hit the next episode. I got to do this over here.
1: Yeah.
0: Hold on. Like, let me do some research on this show here.
1: There's a fly on the wall.
0: Let me do research on this fly.
1: What kind of fly?
0: Where's the origins of the fly? Where did it come from?
1: Is there an access to the internet? I'm good.
0: Yeah, you're good. You're gone. I'll be honest, like, if we are watching something together, me and my partner, I will definitely get ahead if I have time. Or I'll even watch it in advance and I'll say, hey, we should watch this show.
1: Oh my God.
0: Even though I already watched the entire thing.
1: Right.
0: Or movie.
1: Oh my God.
0: Yeah, because it was so good, but I won't say nothing.
1: So that you act like you're surprised
0: too? Is it like
1: too?
0: A half fly?
1: It's a half fly. It's a fly.
0: And I never say, I'm saying let's watch it together. I never said I watched it already.
1: Half lie. I know, but it's cute. It's a cute way of like you want to, but do you act like surprised in certain parts and stuff?
0: No, not at all.
1: Okay. I'm like, you're just chill.
0: You know me.
1: Yeah. Like, it's not like you're like me watching a movie. You're like, oh my God. Can you believe this is happening?
0: Yeah, it takes a lot for me to react to anything.
1: That's true.
0: Yeah, you got to work really hard.
1: We're yin and yang. You and I, it works out well.
0: Yeah.
1: It's funny because Wayne will, like, I'll go to work and I'm like, love this HGTV show. And he'll, you know, I get it because we love to watch our home renovation shows because we do all that in real life. And I'll come back and I'm like, have you watched the last two? He's all, yeah, I'm all cut up. You should watch it. I'm all,
0: He's you honest
1: watch
0: with
1: it
0: you.
1: Without. Yeah, he's totally
0: he's
1: out,
0: 100%
1: which is fine
0: because
1: I can watch on my own. But I'm like, you watched it without
0: no,
1: me.
0: No, you did.
1: But yeah, he's totally honest. I'm just a waiter. There's so many things that I can watch that I know that he won't care about. Like I can watch my rom-coms and my, or Google about flies or whatever.
0: Right. I wonder, like, we are spending a lot more time watching shows and movies together. A lot of times we wouldn't watch them at the same time. And, it's so funny. I wonder if it's frustrating for her because she's into all those old European queen movies and romance, you know.
1: The British
0: and I'm not into it.
1: No.
0: And I'm not into it. And I feel bad because she's probably like, I know he's not into it. So we're not going to watch all that stuff. So she's so far behind now.
1: Well, she travels. She can watch it while she's
0: there
1: traveling.
0: There you go. Yeah, she travels.
1: Right?
0: Yeah.
1: She can watch on the plane or like in her hotel room.
0: Yeah.
1: Right?
0: Yeah, we're good.
1: Yeah, we're good. I think we're good. Have we solved everything? The world's problems now?
0: Yeah, I think we did. God, we're so good.
1: Oh my gosh, you guys.

0: muscle loss. People are starting to have muscle loss from staring at our phones all the time. I don't know, like in your arms and stuff?
1: Well, they have those things now where you can put it on your head where you can just walk around with your phone.
0: Dangling in front or what?
1: Yeah, it just dangles in front, kind of like a dangling apple in front of you.
0: And like then, a carrot to a donkey?
1: Yeah, and then nowadays you could, the phones have those abilities where you can scroll with your eyes. Have you tried that yet?
0: No, but it's freaking me out because I'm like looking around, scrolling my eyes around. Ooh.
1: Yeah, imagine that.
0: What?
1: If I can get that to work, I should try it.
0: You should try it. I want to try to be on my phone less this weekend. You know what sucks, though? Because of our jobs and our things, we have to do socials. It's the name of the game nowadays. And it's like, I'm always guilty. I'm like, I want to be off my phone and unplugged. And I'm like, no, I need to make posts. I need to make posts. You know, it's a hard life.
1: It is a hard life.
0: Hard knock life.
1: Well, if that's your hardest thing that you got to deal with, you have a good life.
0: It's true.
1: Yeah.
0: It's true.
1: So psychologists are warning about phone-only relationships where you text someone constantly, but they make endless excuses whenever it's time to hang out in real life. Now, my question for you is, my peeps listening right now, have you ever dated someone who was amazing over text but completely ghosted in person? Wow. I don't know if I would ever want to be with that person. Honestly, like, I like to hang out with people. Like, I don't
0: Me
1: like
0: too.
1: To text back. I'm a terrible texter. I'll be honest. Like, I'm like a 5-word texter.
0: Yeah.
1: At the most. Like,
0: yeah,
1: that's my limit.
0: You are. But that's okay. We don't judge you. We love you. Yeah, I'm with you.
1: I'm not trying to go deep on the text.
0: No.
1: Yeah.
0: And sometimes I have to. Because I won't see that person or I don't know. Yeah.
1: Well, you're just great. You're just a good person.
0: I guess I'd rather go deep on the text than a long phone call. I hate talking on the phone.
1: Okay, that's another one. I'm also a terrible phone caller person.
0: I hate talking on the phone and I feel so bad because, like, you know, like...
1: People want to talk.
0: Yeah.
1: I know. Am I just bad at everything?
0: No! Quit beating yourself up!
1: God, I'm terrible. Honestly, I'll
0: Spill
1: be...
0: the love Friday.
1: Can I keep it 100% real?
0: Yes, always.
1: If I didn't have to have a phone...
0: You wouldn't.
1: I wouldn't. Like, I would be 100% content.
0: We'd be riding bikes in the neighborhood.
1: Right, exactly. But
0: We'd
1: I got kids.
0: Like,
1: I, you know, my significant other needs to get a hold of me. Like, life. It's almost like my insurance. Like,
0: yeah.
1: And also, I have a job. like, if we go off the air or...
0: Yeah. Which happened earlier this morning.
1: Right, exactly.
0: If you guys missed it, you missed some fun songs.
1: Right, I know, right? So
0: I know. We're a phone society.
1: That's how we roll.
0: But

0: just love you guys.
1: Every morning, they keep me going.
2: Makes me feel so good.
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2: 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You get me ready for the day.
0: I love the morning show.
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17: All right, man. 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I guess he's like in his 40s and she thinks it's just beyond unattractive. 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
17: Why?
21: You look like a nerd. Like, you just look bad. It looks sloppy
18: but
21: and nasty.
18: But don't you collect, like, little type, I don't know, like, I don't get it, but those little, like, statue, little doll things?
21: Yeah, Funko but Pop? That's, no, it's not. No, it's like cause dolls, but that's art. That's different.
17: Oh, you collect
21: 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I don't have a damn belt on my right shoulder and looking to slam someone on the ground.
17: But you collect dolls.
21: Yeah, but they're not dolls. You guys wouldn't get it.
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25: So my co-worker, Brittany, has been obsessing over her ex for months. She begged me to go out with him to see if he'd moved on or whatever.
26: Hold up. So, like, you were like a spy? Like an actual, like, reconnaissance mission? Is this what's going on?
25: Well, I know how it sounds. I just said yes because she's my friend. I thought it would be quick and awkward, but Miguel was nothing like she described. She said he was boring and selfish, but he asked me about my family, and he paid attention when I talked, and he made me laugh.
27: Uh-oh, somebody caught feelings on a spy mission.
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28: 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Of course. Yeah.
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9: How often do you stop to wonder whether you should share something that's revealing, maybe even embarrassing, with a partner, a friend, or even your boss? In her new book called Revealing, The Underrated Power of Oversharing, behavioral scientist Leslie John says doing just that can help you deepen relationships that are vital to your life. We need people to trust us in order to get things like love, friendship, and career success. That's what she told us. When you make yourself vulnerable by revealing something sensitive, it does make other people trust you. In turn, when you ask someone to reveal something about themselves, showing that interest will generally lead someone to like you more. Why? Because people like to be asked about themselves, she says. It also signals that they are discriminating and choosy, but in a good way. I'm Dr. Sanjay Gupta, helping you live a better life.
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23: Albuquerque weather.
24: It could be a sizzler for this final day of July. 101 Albuquerque and 92 in Santa Fe. There will be a slight chance of late day gusty shower thunderstorm and gusty canyon winds as we head into Friday night for Albuquerque. I'm KOAT 7 Weather Chief Meteorologist Ira Morton for KOAT.
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0: It could be a sizzler for this final day of July. 101 Albuquerque and 92 in Santa Fe. There will be a slight chance of late-day gusty shower thunderstorm and gusty canyon winds as we head into Friday night for Albuquerque. I'm KOAT 7 Weather Chief Meteorologist Byron Morton for KOAT.

0: Friday. Oh, my God. I'm so glad the weekend's here. I'm also glad because I have nothing to do. And that never happens. I feel like I've had something planned every weekend since mid-July. Not this weekend, guys. That's right, suckers. I'm staying home. Stop trying to hang out with me. It's 93.3 The Q.
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Coming up, there was a new study about the difference in the ways that men and women shop. 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
4: How often do you stop to wonder whether you should share something that's revealing, maybe even embarrassing, with a partner, a friend, or even your boss? In her new book called Revealing, The Underrated Power of Oversharing, behavioral scientist Leslie John says doing just that can help you deepen relationships that are vital to your life. We need people to trust us in order to get things like love, friendship, and career success. That's what she told us. When you make yourself vulnerable by revealing something sensitive, it does make other people trust you. In turn, when you ask someone to reveal something about themselves, showing that interest will generally lead someone to like you more. Why? Because people like to be asked about themselves, she says. It also signals that they are discriminating and choosy, but in a good way. I'm Dr. Sanjay Gupta, helping you live a better life.
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23: It could be a sizzler for this final day of July. 101 Albuquerque and 92 in Santa Fe. There will be a slight chance of late-day gusty shower thunderstorm and gusty canyon winds as we head into Friday night for Albuquerque. I'm KOAT 7 Weather Chief Meteorologist Byron Morton for KOAT.
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A new study found major differences in how men and women shop. 93.3 The Q. Women on average shop to find the best deal, while men on average shop to find the best quality. I'll be honest with you, I totally am about finding the best deal. Something could not fit me, but it could be like 60% off and something I want really bad, but I swear to God, I'm going to buy it, even if it doesn't fit. I want to say that makes me a smarter shopper. It doesn't. If it doesn't fit, why am I buying it? However, my husband will argue he buys for quality because then it lasts 17 years, which for a man who's been in the same underwear since college, I guess he's right. It's 93.3 The Q.

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Coming up on 93.3 The Q, I got to do something after work today. I am so triggered by. And honestly, don't be shocked if there's a breakdown when this appointment happens. 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
6: How often do you stop to wonder whether you should share something that's revealing, maybe even embarrassing, with a partner, a friend, or even your boss? In her new book called Revealing, The Underrated Power of Oversharing, behavioral scientist Leslie John says doing just that can help you deepen relationships that are vital to your life. We need people to trust us in order to get things like love, friendship, and career success. That's what she told us. When you make yourself vulnerable by revealing something sensitive, it does make other people trust you. In turn, when you ask someone to reveal something about themselves, showing that interest will generally lead someone to like you more. Why? Because people like to be asked about themselves, she says. It also signals that they are discriminating and choosy, but in a good way. I'm Dr. Sanjay Gupta, helping you live a better life.
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17: It could be a sizzler for this final day of July. 101 Albuquerque and 92 in Santa Fe. There will be a slight chance of late-day gusty shower thunderstorm and gusty canyon winds as we head into Friday night for Albuquerque. I'm KOAT 7 Weather Chief Meteorologist Byron Morton for KOAT.

Did you get older and have to get glasses? 93.3 The Q, it's Rachel. I have an appointment for an eye doctor after I get done with my show today. So I took my daughter for her 9-year checkup this week, and they were like, okay, Quinn, cover one eye, and she's looking at the board. I thought, maybe I'll do the eye test with her. I start doing it. I can't even read the bottom lines. She has glasses, and she's still ripping through, and I'm like, oh, my God, I need glasses. 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

Amber had his opening night at Lollapalooza last night. 93.3 The Q, it's Rachel. I've watched so many videos of this kid. And I say kid because he just turned 20. And I'm like, oh my God, and he's headlining Lollapalooza. He sounded awesome, too. It's his new one, My Body Isn't Ready, on 93.3 The Q.

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Ella Langley, she's in Texas on 93.3 The Q. She's had 15 weeks of number one with that song. The only solo female artist to be at number one longer than her is Mariah Carey with All I Want for Christmas Is You. Crazy. 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

0: KOBQ FM, Albuquerque. It's lunchtime. That means it's time for Q2K with Rachel.
1: Before we get into the Q2K lunch, another chance to see the Albuquerque Isotopes take on the Sugarland Space Cowboys August 5th. 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Good luck. It's 93.3 The Q with Lil Jon and the East Side Boys to get us started. The Q2K lunch.

93.3 The Q, it's Rachel. I saw a rumor that Keith Urban is trying to date Jennifer Lopez. Apparently, they have a flirty friendship, and they've been in touch since their divorces. And at this point, it's very much in the friend zone still, but it could be more. I'm telling you, J-Lo's way too much woman for Keith Urban. Absolutely not. 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
2: 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Temperature may be one of the most underappreciated factors in sleep. That's according to the Senior Vice President of Research and Scientific Affairs at the National Sleep Foundation. We often hear about lights and screens and stress, but even modest changes in temperature and airflow can influence both how quickly you fall asleep and how deeply you stay asleep. Most experts will recommend a room temperature of 60 to 67 degrees Fahrenheit. You might also experiment with your sheets and what you actually wear to bed. Play around a bit and see what improves your sleep. You might be delightfully surprised. I'm Dr. Sanjay Gupta, helping you live a better life.
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15: What did you guys do for your first date?
16: And he asked me if I'd ever been to his church. He was like, it's casual. Want to come see it? And it was beautiful. It felt peaceful.
17: He's bringing Jesus to date one. Like, I ain't mad at that.
18: She's smart. She's beautiful. She's got this career. She's confident. She's everything.
17: And that's a bad thing?
18: No, it's just, I'm not like her. Like, I work a regular job at a tire shop. I didn't finish college. I'm not, you know, like the guy someone like her dreams about.
17: She picked you. She went out with you. Doesn't that mean something?
18: I didn't want her to wake up one day embarrassed by me. I thought it was better to just disappear before it hurt more.
16: Nathan, I am not looking for perfect. I'm looking for real, and you are.
18: Oh, man. You're so out of my league. I didn't think I even deserved a shot.
16: Okay, you already have the shot, and you didn't even have to try that hard. You just had to be you.
18: Thank you.

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1: It could be a sizzler for this final day of July. 101 Albuquerque and 92 in Santa Fe. There will be a slight chance of late-day gusty shower thunderstorm and gusty canyon winds as we head into Friday night for Albuquerque. I'm KOAT 7 Weather Chief Meteorologist Byron Morton for KOAT.

0: 93.3 The Q coming up. There is a massive sequel series that is going to be coming out from a classic movie from the 90s that, to be clear, in sixth grade I was obsessed with. I'll tell you what it is on the way, but 93.3 The Q.
1: I do it for the ladies, but I got to keep it hood. 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

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I was so obsessed with Clueless growing up, like crazy obsessed. I even got Alicia Silverstone's haircut from Clueless. I wanted to be Cher Horowitz, like no joke. But yeah, I guess Paramount Plus is picking up a 6-episode sequel series and Alicia Silverstone's going to be in it too. 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
2: I don't know about you, but my social media feeds are flooded with lotions and potions and gadgets, all promising to unlock different components of longevity. But if you log off, take a step back from all the hype, you'll find that the actual keys to a longer, healthier life are hiding in plain sight. There are four of them. Number one, nutrition. The Mediterranean diet really is the gold standard. Number two, exercise. You should be getting 150 minutes of moderate intensity exercise or 75 minutes of vigorous intensity exercise every week, plus strength training and stretching. Number three, sleep. Sleep is when your body and your brain repair themselves. You should be getting 7 to 9 hours a night. And finally, number four, often gets forgotten, socialization. It's not a bonus. It's a necessity for a healthy life, finding a sense of community, purpose, and belonging. I'm Dr. Sanjay Gupta, helping you live a better life.
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3: So Jessica feels like you ghosted her after like what seemed like this perfect, good time. She thinks it might have been her eyebrows.
4: I mean, the brows were, they were definitely intense. But honestly, that wasn't even it. It was her dog, man. She's got these two massive mutts. They jumped all over me as soon as I walked in. They smelled like a wet rug, got hair all over my shirt. And she just stood there, not doing nothing, talking about them like they were her children or something. I don't got time for that, man.
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9: It could be a sizzler for this final day of July. 101 Albuquerque and 92 in Santa Fe. There will be a slight chance of late-day gusty shower and thunderstorm and gusty canyon winds as we head into Friday night for Albuquerque. I'm KOAT 7 Weather Chief Meteorologist Byron Morton for KOAT.

somebody posted online, what group would you die to see get back together? And obviously people said Destiny's Child. Obviously people said One Direction, but nobody said Outkast. And I feel like it was a missed opportunity. I need Big Boy and Andre 3000 to give me another Stankonia. It's 93.3 The Q.

More tickets for the Albuquerque Isotopes right now. Text Texas to 505-843-9393. Texas to 505-843-9393. We've got a four-pack of tickets for you to go see the Albuquerque Isotopes when they take on the Sugar Land Space Cowboys August 5th. 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

0: 93.3 The Q. Coming up in just a few minutes, there was a massive TV show reuniting that happened. This hit my feed yesterday, and I'm like, oh my God. These people could cross me on the street right now, and I have no idea who they were. It's on the way with 93.3 The Q.
1: I used to think about immature things. 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Are you gonna call me like you said you would? Is this really your real phone number?

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Zodiac sign, it must be a Gemini moon, cause we about to go half. Mistakenly, nobody been in a bag, but how many bodies done been in her bag?

Ariana Grande, her new album dropped at midnight. 93.3 The Q, it's Rachel. I saw that there was a Home Improvement reunion. When I was a kid, I was obsessed with JTT. Jonathan Taylor Thomas. I even have his autograph. Kid you not. But he reunited with his TV mom, Patricia Richardson, and Taryn Noah Smith, who played Mark, his brother, on Home Improvement. And I'm looking at these pictures of the three of them. I'm like, oh, my God. I wouldn't even recognize them now. They could pass me in the street, and I think nothing of it. 93.3 The Q.

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Timbaland now with Carrie Hilson. Yeah.

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1: A better life with Dr. Sanjay Gupta.
2: There are lots of things you can measure to get an idea of how healthy you are at any given moment. Temperature, heart rate, blood pressure, just to name a few. But how about how healthy you will be and how long you're likely to live? According to a new study out of the University at Buffalo, two simple strength tests are pretty accurate at predicting longevity in older women. One is hand grip strength, and the other is how quickly people can stand up from a seated position without using their arms. By the way, I remember interviewing former President Jimmy Carter when he was quite old and being really impressed how he just popped out of the chair without using his arms. Not a lot of older people can actually do that. But I think the message here is that maintaining strength as you age is going to help you perform everyday activities, but also help you avoid injury and stay independent. I'm Dr. Sanjay Gupta, helping you live a better life.
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24: It could be a sizzler for this final day of July. 101 Albuquerque and 92 in Santa Fe. There will be a slight chance of late-day gusty shower thunderstorm and gusty canyon winds as we head into Friday night for Albuquerque. I'm KOAT 7 Weather Chief Meteorologist Byron Morton for KOAT.

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10: 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So I do think things are changing, yeah. 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
9: So you ghosted her because she isn't plus size anymore? She lost a lot of weight?
12: Wow.
13: I love plus size ladies. You know, I call them my squishies.
7: I don't know. There's just something about like the extra curves, and it just does it for me. You know, like they're just funner. You know,
12: like for when you're getting it on.
7: I mean, I love hugging them. Like the really big bear hugs.
12: Awesome.
7: There's more to hold on to. There's more cushion. Like I don't know. It's been my thing forever, and I guess I was just expecting that from Katrina.
13: Serious right now? I used to weigh like 300 pounds, and I've worked so hard to get healthy and lose it. I mean, honestly, I'm hurt. I really like Darren. He's smart and he's funny and he's super handsome, but I mean, I'm not going to gain it back just to be a squishy.

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1: Albuquerque weather. It could be a sizzler for this final day of July. 101 Albuquerque and 92 in Santa Fe. There will be a slight chance of late day gusty shower and thunderstorm and gusty canyon winds as we head into Friday night for Albuquerque. I'm KOAT 7 Weather Chief Meteorologist Byron Morton for KOAT.

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1: A better life with Dr. Sanjay Gupta.
2: There are lots of things you can measure to get an idea of how healthy you are at any given moment. Temperature, heart rate, blood pressure, just to name a few. But how about how healthy you will be and how long you're likely to live? According to a new study out of the University at Buffalo, two simple strength tests are pretty accurate at predicting longevity in older women. One is hand grip strength, and the other is how quickly people can stand up from a seated position without using their arms. By the way, I remember interviewing former President Jimmy Carter when he was quite old and being really impressed how he just popped out of the chair without using his arms. Not a lot of older people can actually do that. But I think the message here is that maintaining strength as you age is going to help you perform everyday activities, but also help you avoid injury and stay independent. I'm Dr. Sanjay Gupta, helping you live a better life.
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6: So Jessica feels like you ghosted her after like what seemed like this perfect, good time. She thinks it might have been her eyebrows.
7: I mean, the brows were, they were definitely intense. But honestly, that wasn't even it. It was her dog, man. She's got these two massive mutts. They jumped all over me as soon as I walked in. They smelled like a wet rug, got hair all over my shirt. And she just stood there, not doing nothing, talking about them like they were her children or something. I don't got time for that, man.
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10: My musical influences, I get inspired from people like Michael Jackson, Prince, Madonna, Janet, all these people. I feel like they've made so many big statements in the music industry and in music history. 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
23: Albuquerque weather. It could be a sizzler for this final day of July. 101 Albuquerque and 92 in Santa Fe. There will be a slight chance of late day gusty shower thunderstorm and gusty canyon winds as we head into Friday night for Albuquerque. I'm KOAT 7 Weather Chief Meteorologist Ira Morton for KOAT.
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1: The Q. It's Janae hanging out with you. Coming up, got to tell you what one of my friends posted on her Instagram. 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I'll tell you all about it coming up right here on 93.3 The Q.

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3: All right, traffic right now. We continue to deal with quite a bit of slowdowns. I-40 westbound near Rio Grande. There's debris in the roadway that's affecting your right lane and shoulder. Be careful as you make your way through there, and crews continue to clean that up. Both directions of I-25 near the...
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5: A better life with Dr. Sanjay Gupta.
6: How often do you stop to wonder whether you should share something that's revealing, maybe even embarrassing, with a partner, a friend, or even your boss? In her new book called Revealing, The Underrated Power of Oversharing, behavioral scientist Leslie John says doing just that can help you deepen relationships that are vital to your life. We need people to trust us in order to get things like love, friendship, and career success. That's what she told us. When you make yourself vulnerable by revealing something sensitive, it does make other people trust you. In turn, when you ask someone to reveal something about themselves, showing that interest will generally lead someone to like you more. Why? Because people like to be asked about themselves, she says. It also signals that they are discriminating and choosy, but in a good way. I'm Dr. Sanjay Gupta, helping you live a better life.
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15: 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I haven't toured since Never Say Never. 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
0: This is Donnell Jones, and my biggest influence in black music, I would have to say Michael Jackson. 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One of the first records that I learned from Michael Jackson was Lady of My Life. And actually, on my new album, I did a tribute to Michael Jackson. 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
14: Here's Alicia Keys talking about guest performers.
19: Guest performers, again, you know, I'm pretty selfish on this record. I can't say that I have a lot of guest performers either. In fact, I have none. So, and that's cool though, you know, again, until Bono says, yeah, he'll do that other record for me and with me, then I may have one. But so far, I have zero. 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All I need is you, really. So you're my guest performer.
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It's 93.3 The Q. I remember buying, you know, those new shoes, being so excited. My mom would put stuff on layaway, though. So, like, getting them out of layaway was so exciting. It's 93.3 The Q coming up. Got to tell you what one of my friends posted on her IG. Yeah, a lot of bear stories, okay? I got to tell you about it. Coming up right here.

right here, 93.3 The Q. So one of my friends posted on her IG a video of a bear in one of her friend's backyard this morning. Yeah, she's like a bunch of sober moms, soccer moms at that, just, you know, hanging out. And all of a sudden, a bear just pops up. And she took a picture of the bear, like, looking through the window. Oh, you guys, my heart's just broken for the bears. I know it's scary. I know it's dangerous. But they're hungry. They're thirsty. She said they're, you know, was trying to look at the hot tub like, yo, I just need some water. So sad. I believe it was on the west side of town, by the way, with what she said. It's 93.3 The Q. It's Ray now.

93.3 The Cure, have you seen those Nike Hatch green chili shoes? A lot of local places starting to get them. They're like, we don't have enough for all of the New Mexicans we have in our state. Not gonna lie, I kind of want a pair. It's 93.3 The Cue.

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4: Well, traffic right now, headed west on I-40 between the interchange and Coors. You're still going to see some slowdown to traffic moving a lot better through that area. You've got slowdowns both directions of I-25 near the construction zone. Southbound on Coors near Montaño, you're dealing with some congestion in that area.
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Are you enjoying tax-free weekends? Where are you going? Where are the good sales? Let me know. Okay, hit me up. All right, let's continue. It is Snoop Dogg. What's my name? Back to Porque. It's on 93.3 The Q.

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Remember that time, like, just a couple days ago when Usher had that girl on stage and she did not want anything to do with him? Yeah, she posted later on IG, "I already have a man." She just wasn't into Usher. Maybe Chris Brown. It's 93.3 The Cube.

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4: And traffic right now, I-25 as you approach the construction zone. You do have some slowdowns in both directions there. Westbound on I-40, right around the interchange, traffic's moving.
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15: I'm just going to say it. Okay, he tips like someone who's never worked a day in service.
16: Ooh.
15: Like, aggressively poor tipping.
17: So, wait, hold on. Let me get this straight. You ghosted him over money?
15: No. It's not about the money. First date, we get a bill, $50 for dinner. And this man leaves 3 crumpled up singles on the table. $3. Yeah. And our server was amazing. And Matt just, like, didn't care. So then date 2, at that cute coffee place on Central.
17: Yeah.
15: The barista makes us these, like, gorgeous lattes with that little, like, leaf design and everything. And Matt grabs his drink and walks away like she's invisible.
18: Wait. Why am I tipping a coffee shop again? Like, they literally just push buttons on a machine.
15: And there it is. That's the attitude.

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1: All right, so for some reason, Serena's husband was offered a job at a strip club. 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
7: 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In fact, I have none. So, and that's cool, though. You know, again, until Bono says, yeah, he'll do that other record for me and with me, then I may have one. But so far, I have zero. But you won't be missing, you know, anyone, because I want to wrap you in my world, and I want you to come on this journey with me, and we'll be together. All I need is you, really. 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
13: Bacon, sausages, hot dogs, and ham are all officially classified in the same cancer risk as cigarettes.
2: It scares me, too, because my son loves hot dogs. So I'm like, I'm going to have to... No, you can't eat that.
13: Glizzy King?
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2: 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It still says all beef hot dogs are bad for your health.
4: 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Processed. It's not cancer, though. Cancer risk.
2: Okay, Dr. Phil.
4: Serena, okay.
2: Whoever.
4: It sounds like you want glizzies. Doctor. Eat all the glizzies.
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93.3 The Q today hanging out with you. So we're going to a Christmas in July party tonight. By party, I mean I hope to be home by like 8, 8:30 because it's Dateline night and Mama Juice night. I'm just saying. But I realize I have like no Christmas sweaters or outfit that's like appropriate to wear in July. Like, what do you wear to a Christmas in July party that's like not too hot? I need ideas. It's 93.3 The Q.

93.3 The Q, you guys, it's here. 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
3: Traffic right now, all in all, things look pretty good here in the metro. Now, you do have some slowdowns, I-25 in the construction zone that affects both directions. Headed west on I-40 near the interchange. You'll see a little bit of a slowdown there. We do have that congestion on Alameda westbound at Rio Grande.
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14: I used to think about immature things. 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
4: All right, let's go. Let's do it. It's the Interactive 5 at 5. We count down the biggest songs of the day, and we're doing it on a Friday for tax-free weekend. Who will be number one today? You decide. And also, I've got some tickets for the Albuquerque Ice versus Texas Sugarland Space Cowboys. Okay, we'll give them away once we hit number one. But let's kick it off right now. It is song number five. Let's go.

Suburb, my body isn't ready. Song number 4 on the interactive 5 at 5. Happy Friday. Woohoo! Finally, the weekend is here. Is it almost beer 30 yet? It's almost for me. But yeah, what are you doing this weekend besides enjoying tax-free weekend? Coming up, I do have a family 4-pack of tickets to go see the ABQ Isotopes. But let's keep the countdown rolling. It is song number 3.

At number two on the Interactive 5 at 5, counting down the biggest songs of the day. And how would you like to go see ABQ Isotopes versus Texas Sugarland Space Cowboys? That game happening August 5th. Here's what you got to do. Text the keyword TOPES right now to 505-843-9393. All right, let's do it. She's got a new album. So excited. So far, good reviews. This is Ariana Grande, Petal, song number one.

0: more nonstop music than anybody else. Coming up next. 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
2: Well, as we take a look at traffic right now, you will see some slowdowns. I-25 near the construction zone. That's going to affect both directions. Westbound on I-40 near Coors. Traffic moving a little slow there. You've also got a little bit of...
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13: So Jessica feels like you ghosted her after like what seemed like this perfect, good time. She thinks it might have been her eyebrows.
14: I mean, the brows were, they were definitely intense. But honestly, that wasn't even it. It was her dogs, man. She's got these two massive mutts. They jumped all over me as soon as I walked in. They smelled like a wet rug, got hair all over my shirt. And she just stood there, not doing nothing, talking about them like they were her children or something. I don't got time for that, man.
15: Wait, you got tackled by the dog squad before y'all even went out?
14: 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I mean, we're talking like two middle linebackers coming straight for me.
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13: 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It was the dogs.
14: 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I mean, it was gross. I mean, she just kept going on and on and on and on about him the whole night.
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20: I just like what they was talking about, and I liked the way that they I don't know, were expressing themselves, I guess. And I really took that, you know, with whatever I was going through, with whatever I was feeling, and I thought, okay, I'm gonna make this type of music because this is what I guess feel like I can connect to.
13: You know Trent, right?
21: Trent the Grunter.
13: I love it when people name people, because I do that to everybody.
21: He makes these weird noises constantly, right? Like, he took me out to dinner. He thought he was being all cool. We went to Compo. He makes these noises when he chews. It's like somebody stepping in mud. It's just like, what the hell?
22: Stop.
21: When he sat down, it was like, ugh. And then, oh my God, then he reached for bread and he's like, oh, yeah.

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2: Well, traffic right now, westbound on I-40 between the interchange and Coors. You're going to see some slowdowns there. Also, both directions of I-25 near the construction zone. Traffic moving a bit slow there. You've got some minor slowdowns westbound Paseo near the river. And headed west on Alameda as you approach Coors. You'll see some slow-moving traffic as you make your way through there.
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16: 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Me? I'm celebrating with the Route 66 cookie from Snuggle Cubs Cookies. 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A legendary treat for a legendary highway. No Mother Road celebration's complete without sharing these cookies. 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Snuggle Cubs is also partnered with New Mexico United, the Ice Wolves, and the newest team, the Goatheads. 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
19: Partly cloudy tonight with gusty canyon winds into the early morning hours. 70 Albuquerque, 63 Santa Fe. Tomorrow, we finally get a break. The weekend is not a washout, but watch for late day showers and storms on Saturday. 95 Albuquerque, 89 Santa Fe. I'm meteorologist Olga Breeze for KOAT 7.

@E3E3TheQ. So my friend posted a video of a bear that was just hanging out in one of her friend's backyard. Like, yo, it's getting closer to home. Like, they're hungry. They're thirsty. My heart breaks for them. She says they were, like, you know, trying to get into the hot tub. So crazy that's happening in Albuquerque. Hope you have a great weekend. Hope you enjoy tax-free weekend. I'm about to head out of here. Tino Cucina Radio coming up, leaving you with Metro Station. 93.3 The Q. See you.